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5: And a very good morning to you. Welcome to Kiss Mornings. It's a beautiful day and it's Monday and it's the beginning of, obviously, it's the beginning of a new week. Hope you had a great weekend. It's back to school, boys and girls, mums and dads, back to work from whatever you have been enjoying over the weekend. It's time to get serious and, you know, do some work and get over the weekend. It's a wonderful, a beautiful looking day here in Paradise Island. And of course, if you're heading to school, take care of yourself. If you're still getting ready, as Uncle Christian always says, you are late, my dear friend. And today, Destination Animation. Now, before I get on to Destination Animation, got to tell you, boys and girls, the dengue situation is becoming really, really, really, really bad, okay? And over this week, there'll be uncles from the health organizations, from various organizations, which will come to your school and then check everything and probably fumigate, you know, that smoke machine, which is like a little disco when it's, you know, sprayed. Don't go anywhere near it because it's not good to be, you know, taken in. But what I'm trying to tell you is when you have time, when you go early in the morning or during interval or even after school, you know, if we all decide to do our little thing, this place is going to be free of dengue because, believe it or not, there's over 41,000 dengue reported cases, okay? So this is really bad, and of that, there have been some life loss as well. So we got to be a bit more serious. If we from school, from home, from our offices, if we do a little teeny leeny little bit, this is going to be a preventable. This is going on too far because the statistics are really frightening. And if we go on like this and if we don't care about what's going on, this is going to be a nasty little situation where every one of us are going to be affected. At least one in the family will be affected by this. So when you're doing your round during the interval, in the morning, just be aware and be alert. If you see any place that is collecting water, just inform the people in the school, the uncles and aunties who, you know, do the maintenance, or you do it yourself. If it's a pole cut or something, just slip it aside or cover it. Or, you know, if you see some water being gathered in a flower pot or somewhere, you never dream that water could be there, because it only takes a little bit of water, whether it's clean or dirty, doesn't matter, okay? These guys will thrive in it. So make sure you do your little part and, you know, make the place

to watch this. And I thought it was a super movie. It's about this little robot, okay, after a shipwreck, an intelligent robot stranded in an uninhabited island. So to survive the harsh surroundings, she bonds with little animals, and then she becomes a foster mother to an orphan baby goose. And either the baby goose gets big and, you know, decides, oh my goodness, there are other geese like me, and then discovers that, oh my goodness, what has been happening, what has been taught to me all this time, these are the people that I really belong with, and, you know, she's been neglected by the herd, or the whatever you call the a flock of birds, there you go. And the story goes on like that. It's a pretty beautiful movie. I'm sure you know the answer. You know what to do, right? Send in your beautiful voice messages as soon as possible to 0785-969-969. And Uncle Hemant and I, we are trying our level best to wrap this segment off and play the answers of last Friday before you all leave to school. Okay, that's the plan. At least before 7 o'clock, we want to air those and get it done and dusted. Okay, let's move on to the wonderful sports. We got to start off with the Under-19 Rugby League. It is slowly but surely coming to an end. There's lots of things happening over the weekend. Friday, we have the match against the St. Joseph's and St. Anthony's College. Victory to Josa, 23-20. Then on Saturday, the first match was Sri Sumangala versus Trinity College. Congratulations to Thurston moving on the ladder. And Sumangala managed to score 17 as to 27 from Thurston College. Then the third match we had with Ananda and St. Thomas's. What an amazing match. Congratulations to Ananda, 37-24. Then we also had Royal and Trinity, the much anticipated once again. Congratulations, Trinity. You all guys are simply unbeatable. 48-15. That's the score. Trinity managed to grab that as well. Then we also had Isipathana meeting up with St. Peter's. St. Peter's victory, 25, a very close one. 29-25. Peter's managed to score 29 points. Then we had Lumbini and Mahanama. Congratulations to Lumbini College, 38-31. Then on Sunday, we had a few more matches. We had DSN and Ica meeting up with Science College, just losing for 1 point. Okay, Science College manages to score 37 and DS only 36. Okay, so congratulations to Science. Then we also had Wesley meeting up with Zahira. Zahira, congratulations once again, 38-24. Then the final match was with Kingswood and Prince of Wales. That was 34. Well done, Kingswood. 34-5. So that's a wrap from the matches that we had over the weekend. Let me get on with the points score right now. The points table. We have on the cup segment, Trinity College leading with 18 points and Zahira College leading with 18. Then we also have St. Peter's College there with 13 points and 8-2-2 and 8-2-2 respectively to Isipathana, Wesley and Royal. Okay, then moving on with the plate segment, we have St. Joseph's College with 18 leading the plate segment, Thurston College with 17, Ananda College with 11 and 6-3-2, that is Sri Sumangala, St. Anthony's and St. Thomas's College. Then in the bowl segment, we have Kingswood College leading with 17, DS Senanayaka with 14, Science College with 13 and 8-7-2, that is Mahanama, Lumbini and Prince of Wales respectively. There we go, that's a wrap from the football arena. That was a thrilling weekend, and for all you rugby lovers out there and all you school supporters, I'm sure it was a bit of a paddy field situation. My goodness, you couldn't even recognize the team players because they were wearing one single color some of the matches, and that was what, gray mud color? Yeah, some of the venues were just not right for rugby with the rain. Oh my goodness, that was really bad. And then, ladies and gentlemen, before we go any further, we've got to talk about this amazing thing. In case you're wondering, if you headed to Goldfest last evening, there was something super amazing, a world record being set in place. Yes, ladies and gentlemen, you heard it right. Sri Lanka, we achieved the Guinness World Record yesterday

0: Golf is green. More than 5,000 Bharatanatyam dancers gathered at Golf is in Colombo to set a new world record for the largest Bharatanatyam dance lessons. Okay, wow, congratulations. Hemant, do we have a round of applause? There we go. Thank you very much. Yeah, Hemant is doing it. Yay! I mean, 5,000 kids putting together. That's an achievement, okay? So the record is the largest Bharatanatyam dance lesson. Nearly 5,000 dancers, with reports citing over 7,000 students in a wider program, took part, shattering the previous record of 416 participants set in Chennai, India in 2020. Now, the organizers of the event was jointly organized by the Sangam Global Academy in India and Sangmi is Lia, Sri Lanka, to celebrate classical dancing, strengthening cultures and ties. Yeah, the performance was, of course, officially monitored and verified by an adjudicator from the Guinness World Records, and the certificate was formally awarded at the venue itself. Imagine judging one of those. I mean, come on, going and counting 5,000, putting the logistics together to see whether they all of they are dancing or just making some moves. Remarkable. Congratulations to the organizers and congratulations to all the girls, the 5,000 girls who actually took part. This is pretty amazing, and thank you so much for putting that pin in Sri Lanka, achieving a Guinness World Record. Wow, that is fantastic. I think we need to wrap it up, Hemant. Is that the plan? Yes, because the school news will leave it for tomorrow. By the way, yeah, there's tons of news, but we have to wrap things up for the destination animation so that you can listen to your beautiful voice clips while you're still heading to school or you're still at home, because we've got so many requests from parents and of course from you little boys and girls asking, Uncle Hemant, please play it early, because by the time we hear it, we are inside the school and we never get to hear our voices and things like that. So that's the plan. Today we are going to listen to that. But before we go on anywhere, I got to thank all our wonderful sponsors, especially the wonderful folks at Crocodile. Now, they are the sponsors for Destination Animation for the longest time. Now, they are having a 20% off on selected leather items. 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Okay, let's move on with the destination animation that took place last Friday. 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A very good morning to you.
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19: Good morning, uncles Mark and Chris. This is Nimita.
20: And this is Chamita.
19: And today's DEA is Angry Birds.
20: Have a nice day.
21: Good morning, Uncle Mark and Chris. I'm Shalini. Today's destination animation is Angry Birds. Thank you. Have a nice day.
22: Hi, Uncle Mark and Christian. This is Anna.
23: And
22: today's answer is Angry Birds.
24: Good morning, Uncle Mark and Chris. I am Pasindu. Today's destination animation is Angry Birds. Thank you. Have a nice day.
25: Good morning, Uncle Mark and Chris.
0: This is Kiara. Today's destination animation is Angry Birds. Have a nice day. Bye.
2: Can Uncle Chris Alicia. And today's destination animation is Angry Birds. Have a nice day. Bye.
3: Good morning, Uncle Mark and Chris. My name is Shania. Today's answer is Angry Birds. Thank you.
4: Good morning, Uncle Mark and Chris. My name is Roana. Today's destination animation is Angry Birds. Thank you. Have a nice day. Bye.
23: Good morning, Uncle Mark and Chris. This is Satiksha.
25: And this is Kritiksha.
23: Today's destination animation is Angry Birds. Have a nice day. Bye.
25: Goo goo gaga.
26: Good morning, Uncle Mark and Chris. My name is Bindavi. Today's destination animation is The Stocks. Bye-bye. Have a nice day.
27: Good morning, Uncle Mark and Chris. This is Suhari. And I think today's destination animation is Angry Birds the Movie. Thank you and have a nice day. Bye.
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9: Woke up in the morning, woke up in the morning. Kiss.
10: All the hits.
11: Well, well, what do you know?
12: Good morning.
11: Morning indeed. It's a Monday. Looking good, the city is. What is happening on the streets of Colombo? That's the next big question. 0785-969-969. I realized that the traffic police officers are in full effect. I wonder if they actually cause, in certain cases, more congestion than just letting the lights do its thing. So yeah. I got stuck in two different hotspots. One at the Isipatana Mavata intersection, and there was another mini blockade down WA Silva Mavata connecting to Havelock Road. The police officers obviously give way to Havelock Road. That's the main artery.
12: Yeah.
11: So they're always trying to get the traffic to flow through. And yeah, basically. And all the roads connecting to that main road, they, you know, give the secondary go-ahead. Long story cut short, it's a bit of a traffic-y morning in the city, at least what I observed. But that's the least of our concerns. Firstly, we won the first T20. Was it the first T20 or was it the second T20? I think the first one got washed out or something. Yeah. We won the first, second T20. And right now, as we speak this morning, when I turned on the TV, lo and behold, our Lankans were taking on the West Indians for the, I think, the final, final T20.
12: Third, yeah.
11: And we aren't doing all that well. The last time I checked, we had scored 109 runs, actually 111 runs in the 15th over, and we have managed to lose 6 wickets in the process. So that's what's happening with the cricket. On the football side of things, man, Germany scored 7 goals against Curacao. And that was a fixture that happened yesterday. This morning, I was pleasantly surprised to finally catch a live game because I've just been missing due to the times. Like, I realized at this stage in my life, even staying up to watch a match, it's not like staying up to party and socialize.
12: It's a different thing,
11: different story. But if you're on your bed trying to catch some football, it's not going to work for me. 10:30, I was, I think it was on Saturday night, if I'm not mistaken, I was trying to watch the Germany Curacao game, and 6 minutes in, Germany scored their first goal, and then I think by the seventh and a half minute, I was fast asleep. I turned the TV off and I went to bed, and then you get that message on your Android device. Were you sleeping from 10:30 to 6 o'clock in the morning? Like, yes, I was. So right now, just doing a recap on what happened. We had Netherlands taking on Japan a little while ago. That was a draw 2-2. Ivory Coast, I was watching the game this morning, and it was like basically 0-0 for the longest time. And I guess just as I left Ivory Coast, they scored a goal, because the full-time score was Ivory Coast 1, Ecuador 0. Then there is at 7:30 this morning, Sweden taking on Tunisia. That's going to be, I suppose, an interesting game. And we also have at 9:30, that's a little more friendly for us folk that get our Z's in early. 9:30 tonight, Spain taking on Cabo Verde. Now, these are the countries that were added on, some countries we never heard of. But this is what's going on. Tomorrow also will be riddled with more football. And Saudi Arabia will be making their debut against Uruguay. So that's...
0: Brazil, the match was drawn.
11: That was drawn, surprisingly.
0: And Australia won.
11: Australia played... Who did Australia play? I can't remember now. Australia 2-0 against Turkey.
0: And I just heard that one goal scorer was the youngest out of the entire team.
11: Yeah, I think you're right. So that's the football. That's the cricket out of the way over the weekend. Man, what really like did not happen is the question over the weekend. It was such a power-packed weekend. We had the most glamorous launch of any real estate developer happen over the weekend. It was without any doubt the biggest real estate launch, and it happened over the weekend. The launch commenced with the Night of Emeralds, as I was talking about before, a dazzling world-class event attended by business leaders, investors, celebrities, media personalities, and special guests from Sri Lanka and overseas. The evening marked the official introduction of the cricketing legend, my man Mahela Jayawardena, as the newest brand ambassador for Homelands, while Bollywood icons like Shilpa Shetty and Aditya Roy Kapoor and Jacqueline Fernandez added international glamour to the occasion. Most importantly, guests witnessed the spectacular unveiling of the official launch of Central Park Boulevard. Geez, sometimes your phone can't be turned off. All right, that's a buddy that both of us know. Anyways, like I said, the guests witnessed the spectacular unveiling and the official launch of Central Park Boulevard at Port City, Colombo. It's a landmark twin tower development featuring world-class design and luxury lifestyle and over 50 international standard amenities. So yeah, well done to the Homelands group of companies. I'll give you more details on exactly what you need to keep your eyes and ears open for looking into the future. But thank you, Homelands, for inviting us and making us feel right at home amongst the thousands of next level Lankans that were there. So yeah, it was a treat. That's what it was. It was a treat.
0: If you can get your hands on one of those pieces, well, I'm telling you,
11: those apartments.
0: Yeah, it's
11: good luck, because half of it sold out.
0: It's next level, and it's you know, luxury that you can't even think of.
11: Yeah,
0: it's so amazing.
11: It's absolutely
0: so
11: brilliant.
0: Amazing. Yeah.
11: So yeah, that's that. And then the other story that seemed like it was a joke when I first saw it, but then later when our local news networks started sharing the story, I was like, wow, so what I saw like was real. Did you see the horrendous video of this bungee jumper?
0: Oh my god,
11: that was ridiculous. Right,
0: I mean, the guy who taped it, Mark,
11: they should all be jailed,
0: because I mean, you can see that there's nothing attached to her.
11: It's unbelievable.
0: I mean, the guy who was recording it,
11: unbelievable. I mean, I think like all of those people should be jailed for manslaughter. So in case you didn't see it, you'll probably see it sometime today. This one adventure seeker was up in the air, basically being held by two employees of that bungee company or whatever that place is. But can you believe they didn't attach the bungee cord onto the person they threw off the bridge?
0: Yeah.
11: She fell to her death.
0: Yeah, yeah, definitely.
11: And
0: because there was the paramedics
11: ridiculous
0: down there and trying to... And
11: that's
0: the other
11: crazy
0: thing, Mark, did you notice that even if the cord was attached, right? there was
11: really no depth for the
0: that's
11: person.
0: Number one.
11: Yeah, I saw
0: and
11: that.
0: Number two is she would have anyway come to that wall.
11: Yeah, she would have hit the ground and gone up kind of bungee.
0: I don't know, the bungee cord
11: looks so like flimsy and
0: like a rubber band,
11: like, you know, like a elastic type of seat.
0: Exactly.
11: I can't honestly remember the last time I used the word elastic.
0: Yeah.
11: I just used it now.
0: Yeah.
11: You remember that Elasto board that was there?
0: Yeah, for the longest time, my goodness.
11: Yeah.
0: Right at the Bumblepetia Junction.
11: Yeah, so many.
0: The little sequins.
11: Yeah, that was awesome, right? Now there's a huge building.
0: There.
11: Yeah, there's, I don't know what that, I think it's the Intercon or something. But yeah, that was a memory. Anyways, we're here. Good morning to you. 7:21 is the time on the clock. Hopefully the young'uns have got their answers in for today's destination, all made possible by Crocodile. Don't forget, timeless leather pieces await when you go to Crocodile, 20% off on selected products, and this is at the flagship store. And also they have something big happening for Father's Day, where you will get a brand new tie FOC free of charge when you buy a shirt from Crocodile. I'll give you all the details on that too and where you need to go. Basically all of the Crocodile outlets have it going on this Father's Day season. That's what we call it, leading up to Father's Day, which is what, next week pretty much. So yeah, keep it locked on for all that information and more. If you want to get in touch with us, once again, the number is 0785-969-969. We'll take a mini pause, but we will be back. And I was talking about the police and traffic violations in general. Chris has got something special for us. What it'll cost us to
0: violate,
11: to get out or pay for a fine. The structure has changed, is it?
0: Yeah.
11: There's more money involved now.
0: Yeah, and all the areas are covered.
11: All right, we'll get into that on the other side. That's the plan. Good morning to you once again.
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2: This is KISS.
3: So on Saturday, I was en route to the Sugathadas swimming pool because there was some activity over there with the swimming. And en route, I was passing Golf Ace Green and I saw, I would have seen at least with my own eyes, over 2,000 or 3,000 young girls basically in the traditional garb.
4: Yeah.
3: The Bharatanatyam.
4: Bharatanatyam.
3: Dress.
4: Yeah.
3: And outfit.
4: Yeah.
3: And I was telling my kid, I was like, stop watching, you know, One Piece on the car, what do you call it, setup. Look out the window. You're going to see so much more interesting stuff. But nowadays, kids, they don't appreciate anything that they see with their own eyes. They are glued onto the screens. It's sad. And it's up to us to make that, you know, change happen. But sometimes it's also kind of peaceful.
4: when they don't see what's happening around.
3: When they're engaged.
4: Yeah.
3: Excuse me. So I didn't know what was going on. I passed it twice, once on the way to Sugathadas and then back again passing Golf Ace Green to head back to the Hivala from Sugathadas. And today, this morning, actually yesterday afternoon, was when I found out that it was some kind of record attempt.
4: A
3: Guinness World Record attempt, which they have successfully done.
4: Yeah.
3: I think the Indian embassy had received on behalf of the nearly 5,000 kids the certificate from Guinness. So that was what that was all about. One thing is for sure, every single hotel within a certain radius from Golf Ace Green was booked. Because I was eventually passing, Duplication Road. And this roadside motel type of place where you wouldn't think too many people go to just looking at the hotel, which is not really visible because it's like, you know, you get the road frontage entrance, which looks really bad. And then you have to go in and you don't really see the hotel because of the way it's built, but even that place had like two buses parked in front of it, and lo and behold, the Bharatanatyam girls were going in. So, everything was booked up. It's like the Bora stuff.
4: This was nothing to do with Sri Lanka.
3: Well, I think there were Lankans also that participated, but the vast majority were from India and surrounding regions, if at all. And obviously, we also had Sri Lankans representing. So yeah, that was a story. It was a Guinness World Record. Yeah, that's what we just mentioned now, Brother Srima. And thanks also for sending the drop-in to a whole new level brain grub video. I haven't checked it out yet, but it looks kind of interesting. Dilshan says, guys, so India has organized the event and broken a record in Sri Lanka. Yeah, that's pretty much what they've done.
4: Okay,
3: it's all good. Okay. You know, it doesn't matter where.
4: They don't have a space there to do it.
3: Listen, I got no issues even if it's, the world Sapetekra championships for, a record.
4: Yeah.
3: As long as they come to Sri Lanka.
4: Yeah, and spend some...
3: They've already
4: Indian
3: spent
4: rupees.
3: Coming here. They've spent the money coming here.
4: Yeah.
3: You know, whoever's paying for it, they've already paid to get in.
4: So now next month in the parliament, the biggest news.
3: What?
4: Sri Lanka tourism rockets 5,000 in the month of June.
3: Ideally, those are the headlines we want to hear.
4: Yeah.
3: And, there's so much actually happening here. Us locals, we don't really know all of the things that are actually happening in Sri Lanka as we speak. There's so much stuff going on.
4: Yeah, that's true.
3: We're like, in our own little worlds, figuring out our own little issues and just, on that survival mode.
4: Yeah.
3: So we don't really expose ourselves to, like this, for example, 4,988, let's just say 5,000 Bharatanatyam dancers set this world record at the Golf Ace Green. Well done to all of them. And this was kind of cool. I saw so many like-minded, same attire looking folk, when you see a ton of them, you're like, whoa, what's happening here? So yeah, well done to the organizers. And talking about big events, I had this strong feeling that I was missing something over the weekend. Man, dude, I was the busiest man alive. I was at Port City for about almost 7 hours on Saturday. I met a very interesting gentleman called Viren Berwalage, who is an economist and also owns the Colombo Aces, which happens to be a paddle team. Then the Homeland event happened, had to drop in over there. But while all of this was happening, I just felt like, man, dude, you're missing something. And now this morning, just now, I realized what it was. My mind was trying to tell me that I had either forgotten or was not too sure on the dates of the UFC fights that would be in front of the White House. Freedom 250
4: birthday,
3: that's going on right now as we speak. They are fighting at the South Lawn of the White House. And even though the crowd is relatively subdued around the White House enclosure and the event, there's not too far away from the White House a massive staging of the UFC fights that are happening right now. And there's, man, easily like, I don't know, 10,000 people from what I saw just now. So it's for all the UFC MMA fans out there. And so if you are at home, turn on your televisions because the fights are on as we speak.
4: So he's having it for his 80th birthday celebration.
3: Well, maybe that's coupling with, of course, the fact that the US of A is turning 250 years old on the 4th of July.
4: So from what I heard, Mark, it's basically he's having it there inside the White House in that premises because it's his birthday today.
3: Well, it's his birthday and also it's in celebration of the birthday of the United States.
4: I got this wonderful little story about DT.
3: Go ahead.
4: Every Friday, Trump declares he has won the war. Every Saturday he gives an ultimatum to Iran. Every Sunday he says Iran is finished. Every Monday he asks help from other countries. Every Tuesday he says he doesn't need any help. Every Wednesday he says he wants peace. Every Thursday he says the war is not over. And every day investors suffer.
3: And some insiders also benefit tremendously. Elon Musk became the first trillionaire, not because of the Iranian war, but he's the first trillionaire officially. 4,000 employees that were connected with SpaceX that had shares were also overnight made millionaires, which is awesome. And I saw one Lankan who had tried to buy $10,000 worth of shares. I don't know him personally, but I saw some, well, not that I saw some, I got a link and, you know, hey, Mark, you know, we got Lankans buying SpaceX too. He was trying to buy $10,000 worth of shares and he ended up with 12 shares. That's how, you know, difficult it is to get those SpaceX shares. And it's what, selling at $160 or something a share right now. I could be mistaken. I wasn't really following the story because there was so much other stuff happening in general, but I'll check on what the share prices are for SpaceX in general. And you can buy it if you know what you're doing. Anyways,
4: there was also another, some country protesting over some property that had been brought by DT.
3: Okay.
4: Right. Did I tell you the story about Oman, about the the land that he acquires there?
3: No.
4: He's got the pristine beach. This is a very, very famous place for tourism.
3: Right.
4: He has taken over five mountains.
3: Wow. And he's building a golf course on it. You told me about that. So he's flattening the tops of the mountains to build this course.
4: Exactly.
3: That's crazy, man. Imagine the money that you would need to do that.
4: Yeah,
3: I mean, are you using explosives? I guess so.
4: No, it's just flattening the top.
3: How difficult is it?
4: So those are little tiny rocks, Ma, which come off, not these huge boulders.
3: Yeah, but you're building a golf course on it. That has to be absolutely flat eventually. You know, it's not like making the ground, the terrain flattish. You have to have it proper. You know, you're building a golf course. It's not like you're going to tee off the rocks, you know? True. So that's going to be interesting. Anyways, talking about tea, that's something that I happily did not have over the weekend, but I had so much barista coffee. At one point, I think I was into maybe the sixth iced cappuccino of the day. My day started early. earlier than usual on Saturday. Mm-hmm. By 1 o'clock, I was at Port City, and I eventually finished my Port City activity at about 7:30. Between 1 and 7:30, I would have had at least 7.5 cups of coffee.
4: And you still don't get over it.
3: What do you mean? You say one more.
4: No, that's right.
3: It's pretty much what I was feeling. Yeah. So, barista, well done. I mean, I must admit, these guys, they've done it right. They've done us right over the last, what is it, a year now almost? Why are you looking so sleepy? Why, you slept late? Look at this guy. Like he's been drinking all night or something. I just looked at him for the first time after I got into the studio properly. Look at him. Eyes are all red. Suspicious. His shirt is white.
4: Yeah.
3: Shirt is nice and white. Anyways, the folk at Barista really need some love because they have it all locked down. If you've taken a look at their menu, you'll realize that they got the croissants with the smoked chicken. They have the Turkish simits. They have some choice cakes. They also have some lovely knickknacks, like, for example, the cashew nuts that we enjoyed that day. Those were nice. You know, as a snack, not everybody's going to want to eat. Yeah, you know, smoked chicken or whatever it is, the simits and the this and the that's.
4: Yeah.
3: They might just want a little light snack.
4: Yeah.
3: And
4: cashew nuts, we always have that pride of place, no? Every wedding, we have the cashew nut.
3: It's disappearing slowly because of the cost. I think more and more people are opting to...
4: You find more green peas than cashew nuts.
3: Let's give the guests chips. Yeah. Potato chips for the guests, you know? But barista have done it right. And they also have some really awesome snacks like these wonderful cookies and the cashew nuts and, of course, all the other stuff. And they also have the iced cappuccino. You can try it today. Chilled coffee moments just got better with barista. Give them a call. Have the food delivered to your doorstep. Or just go to any one of the restaurants. You can use the delivery apps as well. And you can use the barista right next to Majestic City on Station Road, Bambalapitiya. I've been noticing that a ton of people, every single day, the same regular customers, every single morning come and stop their vehicles and get their coffee, because Station Road at this time is absolutely a breeze. There's no cars parked anywhere. Yeah. You can easily park your vehicle, go into barista, pick up whatever you want, and then leave. Mm. Thank you, barista.
4: They always have a full house.
3: Absolutely. And it's the same people coming through every single day. So well done, barista, and thank you very much for being a part of Kiss Mornings.
4: And also a big thank you to LB Finance. 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
3: Brother Harshan, if you heard me say that the UFC is 250 years old, I know for a fact that I didn't say that, but the country is, and it's all tied together, on the 250th anniversary of the US, which falls on the 4th of July. Pretty much that's the story. But thank you, Harshana. As always, a pleasure knowing that you are listening to us. You were briefly talking a little while ago, Chris, about the war. I found out that one of the countries that benefited the most from oil sales was the USA. The world had actually turned to the US and bought their oil while this crisis was going on. And finally, we have some good news. I've been getting messages from last evening saying that the final draft of the peace negotiations have been settled on, and I think they're calling it the Islamabad Accord or the Islamabad something, but the word Islamabad is there.
4: The mediators.
3: They've been inspirational on all fronts. So let's hope that the strait opens. Let's hope the oil starts to flow again in the way in which it was flowing before this war started. And let's hope that there is actual peace in the Middle East, because I don't know how much longer the region, that region, and the world over can take this this petroleum situation, and in general the traveling and the tourism that is not just connected to those Middle Eastern countries, but like, you know, even us, because lots of people connect to the Middle East before they come to Sri Lanka, and there has been a marked drop in that travel because of the war. So everybody's hoping and praying that the war is eventually concluded, and by the looks of it, that's where it's headed. Peace town. You know, not brown town.
4: I mean, how many times have town. We heard this?
3: No, but this is
4: how
3: the first...
4: How many times have we heard this?
3: This is know? The first time we've actually heard from all parties involved saying that there is some proper, you know, dialogue that's going on, and everyone is in agreement, which is not what we've been hearing for the longest time. So this is good. Iranian State TV, in fact, says the Supreme National Security Council announced the war on all fronts. Now, this is Iranian State TV, not U.S. You know, media folks so trying to condition. So that's the story. Announced the war on all fronts will end immediately and permanently beginning tonight, and that the U.S. blockade will be terminated immediately and in full. So this is a statement that was carried on Iranian State TV. I think the 19th of June is when

0: he's still playing. Okay, that's great. And all of the rest of the folk, Vanidu Hasaranga is also back and causing a bit of a panic for the West Indians. So let's hope that we can defend this and win the T20 series in the West Indies. All right, we also have a couple more messages from Krish.
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0: I'm just happy to see this guy in such a brand new white shirt, brand new black pants. 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
1: Going places, huh?
0: Hari, Popeye's hotline number kya?
1: Come on, Emma, you know it. 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
0: 123-123-0112-123-123. 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
13: 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Last year, over 1,500 participants took to the court.

0: got what it takes to lift the trophy? It's Sri Lankan tennis history. The 111th Colombo Championship, where tradition meets excellence.
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0: All right, so this was an interesting article that was sent my way. I think it was on Saturday. Basically, health authorities say that 15% of all of the women in Sri Lanka are obese.
1: Wow. 15%?
0: 15% of all the ladies, the females in this country, are obese, according to findings from this international survey. Speaking at one media briefing held for the National Nutrition Month, the secretary to the Ministry of Health, specialist Dr. Anil Jasinghe, said the data highlights growing concerns over nutrition and lifestyle-related health risks in the country.
1: Only women, they have no stats on men.
0: Man,
1: I'm sure. What do you think? What's the bet?
0: There's going to be a lot of obese men as well.
1: Men, at least 20%.
0: Maybe. There's a lot of fat Lankans, you know. But I was surprised with this stat on the women, because the vast majority of the folks we see are quite slender and slim and, you know, nice.
1: Yeah, no, come to think of it.
0: Then again, look at that lady. She's one of Hemantha's very close friends. Apparently asking Hemantha for jobs and stuff like that.
1: Oh, really?
0: That's how quickly he has...
1: He's networking.
0: He has won the hearts of all the females here at our live broadcast studios. Anyways, 15% of the women in Sri Lanka found to be obese, according to the Ministry of Health. Kind of interesting article here. Moving on right now. Chris, you were kind of piquing my curiosity with that information you had a little while ago about traffic fines.
1: Yeah, so the Sri Lanka police have done up the entire summary for the year 2026. What you're going to be dealing with when it comes to traffic fines. Starting off with spot fines, Mark. Now, seatbelt violation. No seatbelt, 1,000 rupees.
0: Okay.
1: Helmet, no helmet, 1,000 rupees. Mobile phone,
0: in hand.
1: So now this is, there was this, did you see this doctor being stopped while on Bluetooth?
0: No, I did not see
1: that. On speakerphone.
0: Didn't see that.
1: There was this huge, I don't know which is correct. According to that, you can't even answer the call through your stereo system. Or your earpiece or whatever.
0: Okay.
1: So that was the case. But anyway, mobile phones, using a mobile phone is 2,000 rupees. If you cross the red light.
0: But the mobile phone thing, there's no court scenario. It's just a fine, right?
1: That's just a fine.
0: Because back in the day, if you get caught with the phone, you'd also definitely have to appear in court.
1: No, this is just the fine.
0: Okay.
1: Right? Jumping the red light, 1,000. Parking rules, your violation of parking rules, 1,000. If you go into a no entry
0: zone,
1: 1,000 rupees. Lane discipline, 1,000. Emission fitness certificate, not in the vehicle.
0: Okay.
1: You're going to be charged. 2,500 rupees.
0: Oh, wow. There you go.
1: So you need to keep that thing with you.
0: What?
1: The report.
0: What report?
1: The emission test report.
0: Well, if you got it done, why would you leave it in the pantry cupboard,
1: so that's
0: in the kitchen?
1: So just to get your revenue license.
0: Have it with you.
1: Okay.
0: If it's car related, have that stuff in the car.
1: Yes, make sure to keep it, please. If you use the horn or the light in an inappropriate way, it's 500. Police signal, if you
0: try to let the other people know that there's police in front of you.
1: That doesn't say. Nosalaka harima.
0: All right,
1: police signal, not
0: heeding to the
1: when he says to stop, if you don't stop, and if you just go by, you're going to get 1,000 rupees
0: the
1: fine.
0: The reason I brought that up was back in the day, if you're like going outstation and you encounter police and then you pass them, sometimes you flick your lights so the other motorists that are going
1: that.
0: In that direction, they'll know. So two flashes means police up ahead. But if the police see you doing that, I think there's a fine.
1: You're fine for that also.
0: I'm not sure, but that's what I want to know, if that's what you were
1: but
0: talking
1: our Sri
0: about.
1: Lankan brothers are so good, you know. If there is, especially when you go outstation, they're so cooperative and they're so helpful. They'll always put a little click, click,
0: and
1: then you know, you got to be careful. Okay, speeding up to 20% more than the usual speed.
0: Okay,
1: now do you know where these speeding boards are?
0: I've seen them.
1: So now if you're heading outstation, out of Colombo, every little town where you get a little town with a crossing and all that, they will have the speed limit boards.
0: Okay.
1: Right? Sometimes you don't even know. Sometimes it's 40, sometimes it's 50, sometimes it's 60. So within that area, you have to
0: abide
1: by that. So sometimes you may be doing a 50, but the rule says, the board says it's 40.
0: Yeah.
1: So they are going to get in unnecessary trouble. So if it's 20% more, 3 to 5,000 rupees. 20 to 30% more, 5 to 10,000 rupees. 30 to 50% more, 10 to 15,000 rupees. And if it's more than 50%, you're going to be charged 15 to 25,000.
0: Wow.
1: Okay. That's that. Anathuru Siddhigiri. Okay. If you wounded, Tuala Siddhigiri.
0: Okay.
1: Wounded.
0: Okay. Yeah, if you wound somebody. You hit somebody and you wound them.
1: Wound them. Okay. 30 to 50,000 plus driving license cancellation.
0: Okay.
1: Okay.
0: That's a little serious. So if you hit somebody and then they like have a scratch, then you're in trouble.
1: Yeah, so this says Tuala Siddhigiri.
0: Okay.
1: So you're basically injuring someone.
0: Right, okay.
1: Okay. Then the next category is Barapatala Tuala.
0: Right.
1: That is serious.
0: Serious.
1: Yeah, okay. So that's 50 to 100,000 plus Siradanduwa. You're inside. Okay. If you drink and drive and if you commit loss of
0: violation,
1: life.
0: Okay.
1: A loss
0: kill
1: of
0: somebody.
1: Life, kill somebody. 100 to 1 million.
0: Okay.
1: Plus 2 to 10 years imprisonment.
0: Wow. Damn.
1: Damn. Okay, there's more. Okay. Barapatala Varadi. Driving license, you're driving without a driving license, 25 to 30,000.
0: Okay.
1: Okay. If you don't have the insurance and you're driving without the insurance, 25 to 50,000.
0: Okay.
1: Okay. Drunk driving, 25 to 30,000 plus license suspension.
0: Okay. Been there, done that.
1: There you go.
0: Not happy about it.
1: Railway crossing, violation of railway crossing, 25 to 30,000.
0: You came with me to court, right?
1: Seriously?
0: Yeah, yeah, yeah. Because, man, dude, they're going to be like, you know, how do you say guilty? And then the innocent is what?
1: Nivardi.
0: Yeah. So my crack lawyer that I found that day at the court
1: premises
0: complex in Mount, he told me what to say. He was like, just say this. When you know, you're asked this, you say this.
1: Don't tell me you said the wrong thing.
0: I said the wrong thing.
1: Oh my God.
0: Luckily, Hemant was there. I looked at Hemant. He said, no, another one. Then I said, sorry. I said the right. The judge was like this.
1: But you have to go with someone because until you pay and come,
0: you could be
1: you're in that little, you know, kotua.
0: There
1: we go. So drink driving, 25 to 30 plus license suspension. Railway crossing done. License, so without a license, if you're giving somebody else to drive, there again 25 to 30,000.
0: All right.
1: Okay. Then reckless driving. If you're caught reckless driving, first time 10 to 25,000, second time 15 to 30,000 plus license suspension.
0: Okay.
1: Third time 20 to 40,000 plus license cancellation and imprisonment as well.
0: Okay.
1: Okay. Then we have Vinat Varadi. Those are tiny letters. I can't read. Yeah, so those are basically
0: the main ones.
1: No, so yeah, those are basically the ones which I trying to omit, like, you know, vehicle condition, tire condition, and stuff.
0: Are
1: like
0: those
1: that.
0: Also play a role?
1: Yeah, yeah, yeah.
0: So if they see your tires are balding, then they'll be like, oh, there's a fine.
1: Yeah, tire.
0: Really?
1: Very behara kiri.
0: Okay. You hit somebody with a tire.
1: Let's say band pravahani 1,000. Indicator, no, so side lights 500.
0: Vahana, if they don't work.
1: Yeah, no, if you don't put when you're...
0: Oh, wow.
1: Yeah, right?
0: Okay.
1: Vahana aloka varadi bhavite 500.
0: My, serious stuff,
1: yeah,
0: man.
1: Yeah,
0: it's they're looking into everything.
1: Yeah.
0: If a light doesn't work, then also there must be a fine then. If your tail light doesn't work.
1: Yeah. Tel sanduma nisa marge apavitra kirima 500.
0: What? Try to get petrol, blocking the road?
1: No. If you're having an engine that is, you know, dropping oil and all that, they would be charged for that also.
0: Oh my goodness.
1: Anavasara lesa marge hadin, I don't know what that is.
0: Right.
1: Anyway.
0: You keep trying to translate for us.
1: It's tiny. I can't remember. Varadi lesa haravim, okay.
0: Yeah. We get the idea.
1: Like
0: so some notes to... to know of when it comes to the traffic violation. So these are the amended, the new pricing.
1: Yeah, new pricing. I thought it was much more. I think it has come down.
0: No, I don't think so.
1: I think it has come down. Nothing
0: in Sri Lanka comes down, bro.
1: You sure?
0: Nothing in Sri Lanka comes down.
1: That's also true. But you know, I remember this was much more back in the day.
0: No, I don't. I don't think so. But hey, we'll double check. And if anyone remembers from some time ago what the fines were and what they are now, please hit us up with a quick message on 0785-969-969. Moving from traffic violations to something a little nicer to talk about. That's tennis. Now, only about 2 or maybe 3 weeks ago did I find out, I remembered again that we have one of the oldest tennis tournaments in the region, maybe in the world, that happens every single year right here in sunny Sri Lanka. This year it's the 111th Colombo Championship, and it will serve off a ton of tennis action starting on the 19th of June at the SLTA Courts Green Path, bringing together the nation's finest tennis talent for another thrilling chapter in Lankan sporting history. Last year the championship attracted an impressive 1,500 participants, and this year's event is expected to surpass that number. If you think that you want to be a part of this, all you need to do is be there at the SLTA courts down Green Path on the 19th of June. That's when they will serve things up, and the prize pool is a staggering 3 million rupees. That's what the champions or the champion will get after this tournament, which is next level. Don't miss your chance to witness this historic tournament, and a big thank you to everybody involved in the tournament, and of course we are super happy to be a part of it too. It is 8:26. We got to take a mini pause. On the other side, did your kid sit for his or her O-levels in February? If so, the results are out. I got all the details coming up next. Don't touch that dial. We'll be right back.
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8: All right, time for the newspaper headlines on a Monday morning. Daily news, that's what we're starting off with. El Nino impact on Sri Lanka minimal, says expert. Could occur after next February. Most likely will occur during the northeast monsoon season. That's the main headline right here on Daily News. Right next to that, Washington-Tehran close to signing first stage of deal. National Dengue Prevention Week begins today. Also, nursing service to recruit 13,600 in the next 3 years. Bharatanatyam Guinness World Record took place on Saturday. Dengue, influenza, meningitis spreading fast among children. Oh no, this is not the best news to hear, but this is news. One of the leading pediatricians says this to the front page, or to the Daily News, and it's on the front page of it. What else? Two more drug traffickers sent from Abu Dhabi. Okay. Not only money, but even allegations end up in the wrong account, says Nama. This guy's getting good. Ranil must be made president at 2029 election, says Naveen. And interestingly enough, on another paper, I saw the former president talking about how we might be hitting another landmine when it comes to the economy. Ranil warns of another economic crisis, calls for opposition unity. Interesting. He's looking really good after his operation, looking fit as a fiddle. And I think, you know, we need all the expertise we can get from all the different fronts when it comes to the political game, because it's the regular folk that will bear the brunt of the hardships if, you know, things, not that they're going in any certain way. It's not like, it's all external stuff that's going on, you know, with the war in the Middle East and the this and the that and the weather patterns changing and all of that. But yeah, we just need all of the brain power that we have as a united front to get together and continue to work together. So yeah, let's hope that that's the case. Mm-hmm. And there's no better person to lead that than the former president and his crew. So all good.
9: So that is why he was missing for some time.
8: Yeah, he had
9: didn't know.
8: He went to, I think, Singapore, I think he was. And he had a surgery done. I think it was a bypass of some sort. Mm. So yeah, he's back in effect. So that's the good news.
9: Okay. Got the Daily Morning about malnutrition. MCPA raises alarm over children under 5. A blanket ban would affect industries. This is with regards to the government focusing on waste management rather than restricting imports. Around 400,000 people yet to obtain the tin. Mineral mining project halted. El Nino impact on Sri Lanka likely only after February next year. Government to expand AI education in universities. Sarvajana Balaya seeks urgent attention. And that is a wrap from the Daily Morning.
8: All right, we have the island. I don't have the e-paper, but I have the online portal open here, and I'll tell you what I see on it. Theft of USD 2.5 million from Treasury. COPF accused of complicity in MPP cover-up. Also, Mandana Deepthi Ghosh star as India breeze past Pakistan. Qatar net late against Switzerland to secure historic first World Cup point. Australia stun Turkey 2-0 in counter attacking masterclass. Did you know that there is a player on the Australian team, Nishan Vellupulle, I think his name is, Lankan origins. His dad is, I think, from Sri Lanka, and his mom is from India or something. But he's representing the Australian national team in football, was kind of cool. Mm-hmm. So, moving on. New York Knicks win NBA championship for first time in 50 years. That's crazy and awesome. Sean Lanka Mishara 50 set up series leveling win for Sri Lanka. India versus Pakistan, the noise the World Cup had been waiting for. What else? Viral diseases on the rise. Ranil warns of another economic crisis, calls for opposition unity, and some of the other bits and pieces on the front page of the paper here, the online edition of it. Cheobox summons Yoshita over his participation in British Navy training program. And I think it's safe to say that's pretty much it. Okay, a couple more. Showers will occur in the western Sabaragamu and the northwestern provinces, Gaul, Matra, Kandy, and Nureli as well. Ex-monk assaulted over social media row. Two wanted underworld figures brought back from the UAE, harmonizing CBSL's pragmatism with long-term structural freedom. El Nino at the gate, are we ready? And that is pretty much it. Release of 2025 O-level results likely to be delayed is another mini headline here on the front page of the online portal of the Daily Island.
9: The Daily Mirror is with an advertisement, so there's no news coming in from there. But there was another refugee.
8: Okay.
9: Who came as refugee status to Australia.
8: Okay.
9: When he was 6 years old.
8: Okay.
9: And the guy scored a goal yesterday.
8: Oh, wow.
9: Yeah, out of the two.
8: That's cool.
9: Yeah, that was another one. Yeah.
8: Also found out that Somalian referee, he'll get all of the match wages paid through FIFA. Even though he's in Somalia and he's not going to be doing any officiating.
9: There you go.
8: He's going to get
9: Sounds
8: his
9: like
8: wages.
9: Sounds like a fair deal.
8: Oh, yeah. I mean, you know, he doesn't have to run around.
9: Yeah.
8: And I guess US dollar goes a long way in a place like Somalia. Mm-hmm. So I'm pretty sure the referees get paid pretty handsomely mm-hmm. for the work that they do with soccer in general. Mm-hmm. Also, this brings me to that other awesome, it's not awesome, kind of dangerous and scary at the same time. Did you see the camera? It wasn't a World Cup fixture. It was a football game somewhere. And this camera falls out of the sky pretty much because it's one of those cameras that are propped onto these different strings.
9: Cables,
8: it's like one of those cameras that can follow the players and do these aerial shots. One of those things fell
9: and
8: to the ground.
9: How calm he was, right? Even after, you know, just about 3 or 4 feet away from him, and he's still recording it.
8: Man, he should be the guy that does that bungee jump next. Just kidding. That's a horrible thing to say.
9: No, the thing is, what really the problem there is, I think those are supposed to be metal cables.
8: It's called a spider cam.
9: Spider cam, that's
8: right. Man, what would we do
9: without
8: the man from Nigambo? That's the real question. Yeah. You don't even know who the man from Nigambo is. Why are you looking at my tab? Like, you're going to figure it out by looking at my tab? Chris?
9: Let me guess.
8: He's a Fernando. I'll tell you that much. And I like how they changed your surname also.
9: Oh my God.
8: The other day. All of a sudden, it's Chris
9: with a K.
8: Chris Fernando.
9: That,
8: I love
9: I'm sure he's the work of him, aren't they?
8: No, I don't think so.
9: Okay.
8: But anyways, it's called a spider cam, bro.
9: Spider cam, yeah.
8: So that's basically what had fallen onto the pitch. Mm. That was a little scary. Anyways, we got another mini pause that we've got lined up at 8:43. Your newspaper headlines are done, and we are going to be back momentarily with a way in which all of us folk can actually change our ways of working for whichever entity you are attached to. Every once in a while, we figure out that we are in a creative rut. We could be, you know, not seeing eye to eye with the management. We could have issues with our colleagues. There's all sorts of crazy things that could happen in the corporate world in general. And when we have an award-winning author by the name of Arthur Karmazi coming to Sri Lanka to reset our brains, we should take a quick listen to what he has to say. I got the details on where you need to be on the 19th of this month, and all of that's coming up right after this mini pause. 8:43, that's the time. Good morning. We'll be right back.
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0: have a very dear friend of mine who is so in love with Ed Sheeran. He took his entire family to Malaysia to check out the Ed Sheeran concert. And the other day I was with him near the lift while we were waiting for the lift to arrive. He's like, "Mark, did you hear the new Ed Sheeran track?" I slapped him. I had to slap him. Apparently there's a new song called Camera. Have you heard it? You don't know. Okay, so he's not the biggest fan.
1: Camera.
0: Apparently it's called Camera or something like that. But yeah, big Ed Sheeran fans across the way. And just before we took the last mini pause, I told you that I was going to tell you how you can reset the brain. And now I'm about to do it. The biggest breakthrough in your business starts with the way your employees think. That is just the bottom line. You can, rest assured that at the end of the day, how you lead your team is absolutely crucial in that bottom line, because if your employees aren't firing on all the cylinders, if they're not happy with their colleagues, if they're not happy at work in general, if they're not happy with your company, then there's problems because they're not working from the heart. And when you don't use an ounce of passion in your day-to-day activity, the job gets mundane and you get mundane. You feel, like you're just wasting your time, and that's not what we want. We need to have full-on rejuvenated souls ready to bring the A game to whichever industry they are in, and that is what Arthur Karmazi, the world's leading color brain and culture expert, he is going to be here. Arthur Karmazi is a next level kind of guy. He has won awards. He is an award-winning author as well. He'll be here to reset your brain on the 19th of June. It'll be a powerful one-day experience designed to help leaders unlock their true potential, improve communication, and create lasting results. Once again, 19th of June, that's what, 4 days away, and it's at the Monarch Imperial Hotel, 8:30 in the morning to 5:30 p.m. You can get your tickets right now by calling 070-478-0033. That's 070-478-0033.
1: Now, you're talking about your little drama that took place?
0: Drama, which one? I'm a drama queen.
1: What are you talking about? With your AI fight?
0: Yeah.
1: Now, come to think of it, Mark, I was actually thinking.
0: I fought with AI, by the way.
1: Yeah, right? So, before we get to that story, right, I was just thinking, now, AI is now you actually type there. No?
0: Yeah.
1: You're saying, okay, this and this says this, that, yeah. Okay? Now, would you believe, if you really think, go back in time, right? AI, although it didn't, there was no word called AI back in the 80s, there were machines that spoke back to you. Can you imagine?
0: Can
1: you give a few examples?
0: I remember having those speakers, those external speakers, when I was using a Pentium 368 or one of those types of machines.
1: Yeah, no. Let's not go so complicated.
0: Those external speakers were there for gameplay music.
1: Okay.
0: And also, if by any chance you had a certain type of operating system, it had that feature. Even in the late 90s, you could not necessarily have the computer talk to you, but it could prompt you in a certain voice to do certain things, like reminders.
1: So I'm now going to the very, very basics.
0: Okay.
1: Very, very basics, where AI actually spoke back to us.

0: ఓకే
1: మైకల్ నైట్.
0: Michael Knight, my goodness, Knight Rider.
1: Knight Rider.
0: Yeah, bro, that was it.
1: Right?
0: That was one of them.
1: And then you remember.
0: Good call.
1: Then you remember Blake 7, Oryx.
0: I remember that, yeah.
1: Was it Oryx?
0: That huge,
1: that little box.
0: Yeah.
1: No, there was the screen that spoke.
0: It was the screen.
1: There was a screen that spoke. Yeah. And there was that little box also. You can remember?
0: Yeah.
1: Well, that was called Oryx or something.
0: Yeah.
1: And the name of that screen was... What was that? Oh, come on.
0: Yeah, I can't remember all that. Yeah, but I remember those shows.
1: All those, they spoke back to you.
0: That was the beginning of conditioning people.
1: Yeah.
0: To deal with robots,
1: yeah.
0: or to deal with artificial intelligence. We just didn't know,
1: yeah, exactly.
0: that it was artificial intelligence when, you know, David yeah. Hasselhoff was driving a pretty fancy car
1: yeah.
0: that spoke to the driver.
1: Yeah, there
0: it
1: you
0: was,
1: go.
0: It was quite actually good point there.
1: Yeah,
0: very
1: yeah.
0: good point. That
1: so
0: was
1: we
0: the
1: are
0: first
1: going
0: interaction.
1: AI back to the 80s. There we go.
0: So now, I had a fight with ChatGPT.
1: Yeah, yeah, yeah.
0: So basically, what happened was, I told you very busy on Saturday.
1: Yeah, yeah.
0: So eventually all of that busyness
1: yeah.
0: led me to
1: get on with the quarrel.
0: Have a little shot.
1: Okay,
0: I was like, you know what? I worked hard enough today.
1: You deserve
0: I
1: to.
0: Deserve a little,
1: yeah, yeah,
0: you know,
1: yeah.
0: little smiggle.
1: Yeah.
0: And the little smiggle, obviously, because of my body shape. Yeah, I did what I needed to do.
1: Yeah.
0: And then I was like, you know what? I'm going to try and fight with ChatGPT.
1: Oh my God.
0: Okay. So what I did was I asked ChatGPT to find a picture of me.
1: Mm.
0: And since, you know, we communicate,
1: yeah.
0: I thought that it would have that knowledge on it.
1: Okay.
0: And then it started asking me these silly questions like, I don't necessarily have a picture of you, but I could look for it online if you tell me a little bit about you. I'm like, tell me a little bit about myself. I've been talking to you for like the longest time now. So now, after about 5 minutes of fighting,
1: yeah.
0: and then, you know, ChatGPT actually like gave me uh-huh. some proper beans.
1: Uh-huh. Really?
0: Yeah, like real beans, bro.
1: Uh-huh.
0: And I was like, wow, if this is what we're in for, our race is doomed, man, because they're already next level.
1: Mm-hmm.
0: So all of a sudden, after about 5 minutes of fighting with ChatGPT, it just restarted. Like, it just shut off and killed the entire conversation. So now what I'm going to do is I'm going to ask ChatGPT, can... You remember, all right, let's just get this all right here. Can you remember sometime? See, man. Oh, look what happened. It says, it didn't even accept my command.
1: Oh, snap.
0: It's just like angry with me.
1: My God,
0: look
1: seriously?
0: At that.
1: Like, yeah.
0: Man, guys, you don't want to get on the wrong side of AI. Let me tell you that. Right now, it's in its infancy,
1: uh-huh.
0: but eventually... It's going to be ruling everything that we do.
1: So
0: information is key.
1: Do you think that's a sort of system problem or something?
0: I don't know.
1: Or just getting back at you?
0: I don't know. I just tried to upload my question and it just said, nope, sorry, you're out of it.
1: Oh,
0: can you recall our last chat is what I'm going to put here. Our last chat. Okay, let's see what it says. Can you recall our last chat? Remembering. It's taking some time. Yes, the most recent, it hasn't mentioned anything about the fight.
1: Really?
0: Now, can you remember us fighting? Can you remember
1: us
0: fighting about a pic of me? Now, let's see what it says. Now let's see what ChatGPT. I don't actually remember conversations beyond what is available in the current chat.
1: Oh my God.
0: And any saved memory items. I can see the messages. You said, yeah, I've gone and said some crazy stuff. I was like, I am Monad. Oh, man.
1: So it's taking an offensive approach.
0: But I don't have a stored memory of a previous argument or discussion about a photo of you outside of what's visible here. Man, I'm telling you, bro, this is next level. But another thing I noticed is a lot of the newer, not VJs, but these personalities, I can't even call them personalities, these kids that are basically on TV stations or even online, they're asking questions that ChatGPT have made. Like, if you can sum up your career, his or the person's career in one word, what would the word be? Those are straight up ChatGPT questions. You know what I mean?
1: Yeah, yeah.
0: So anybody that knows ChatGPT will know that the interviewer is getting his or her inspiration from ChatGPT. And that's not a good look, guys. Be creative. Don't let the machine do the thinking for you. Use it as a tool and be original. I mean, you know, we could every single day go and ask ChatGPT, give me all of the stories that I can share on the radio. Do we do that? No. Why? Because we can't type. that's the real reason. 9:03 is the time. You got something for us, Christopher?
1: When we come back, if you're planning to book your train tickets, be careful. You might end up at the Peta bus stand.
0: Some scam, hacking.
1: Hacking has cyber attack.
0: Hey, you know what
1: cyber
0: else?
1: Cyber attack.
0: Talking about rails in general.
1: Yeah.
0: We need to commend the authorities, the railways department and the government. This train station here in Bambalapitiya has been the ugliest looking train station with the flyover, the pedestrian flyover that broke down. They dismantled it, saying they were going to do it in 3 days.
1: Yeah.
0: It's been like almost 2 years.
1: No, it's been done now.
0: It's now finally being done. Yeah. And they're sprucing up the inside of it. They've plastered some of the walls. They're fixing the windows. They fixed the wall that's basically demarcating the area between the tracks and Marine Drive. So there's some development going on here.
1: How did you see all this?
0: Because we pass it every day.
1: Okay.
0: It's right here.
1: Yeah.
0: Mm-hmm. I'm going to have to hit you with something, Chris. there is a train station. There is one. Yes.
1: Yeah.
0: So anyways, we'll get back into the thick of things on the other side. 9:04, that's the time. And like Chris said, be careful booking your train tickets online because there was a hacking that happened over the weekend as well. We'll be right back.
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0: Tight music as always. This is where you hear the hits all day, every day. And talking about the hits, it looks like the West Indians are hitting themselves into a victorious position. 62 runs in 26 balls. Okay, not so much the case. At one point, it seemed it was a one-sided game, but I think we pulled it back somewhat, and now the required run rate is at 6.89, and that's the current run rate is 6.89 and the required run rate is 14, which is a little much considering we have a pretty strong bowling attack with Vanindul Hasaranga also playing in today's game. 108 for the loss of four wickets at the moment. 62 runs off 26 balls. Can the West Indians do it? That's the question. Also, the Freedom 250 UFC battles are on. Sean O'Malley just knocked out Ayman Zahabi. We got the big fights up next. Of course, the co-main event is Alex Pereira taking on Cyril Gane and Ilya Topuria taking on Justin Gaethje. So those are the two big fights that are left. These are things that are going on. And if you're feeling hot on a Monday morning, you can cool off with a nice iced cappuccino. Chilled coffee moments just got better thanks to Barista. Of course, introducing the iced cappuccino from Barista. Smooth, creamy and bold. Finished with a light frothy top. That's pretty perfect on a hot day. A refreshing sip that you will thank us for later. You need to thank Barista because they're doing this for all the cappuccino lovers listening to us. It's coffee that's cool, satisfying and worth the wait. You can dine in, you can take away, use the delivery apps. Just get the Barista goodies to you and the office or at home today. Thank you once again, Barista.
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0: It's kind of funny when you think about it, how, you know, our lives are, sometimes it feels like it's all written in the stars. Sometimes it feels very general, like there's no plans when it comes to certain things. But in my case, I just feel like everything is written, because not too long ago I decided to do a little something on a yacht, and today I'm looking at the screen in front of me and I'm very proud to say that Sail Lanka has joined us here on Kiss Mornings promoting their awesome yachts. A round of applause, please. Yay! Have you been on a yacht?
1: I've been on a Navy ship.
0: All right, you're going to be on a yacht very soon. Navy ship, yeah.
1: Are you laughing?
0: We know how you roll, bro.
1: Right. Oh, my God.
0: As long as the men are there, you're there.
1: The last thing that I wanted to do at that journey was, please take me back to the shore.
0: Yeah.
1: My God, that was a whale watching. The whale was coming out from all sides.
0: It gets a little scary if you don't know how to swim, if you don't know what to do.
1: No, leave the swim aside. This was like, my goodness.
0: The topsy-turvy nature of the boat itself.
1: Yeah.
0: So if you're looking for a sea escape, enjoy yourselves and everybody can get together and enjoy a staycation on board the Ocean Diamond. That is one of Sail Lanka's biggest yachts. I was on it last week. Man, that's huge. There are bedrooms. There's like unbelievable amenities. And this is on
1: a
0: yacht.
1: It's the Calm Sea, right?
0: Oh, yeah. It's docked at Port City.
1: Yeah.
0: But when it gets out there, because of the size of the yacht, you don't really feel any issues with the waves and whatnot. So relax at sea. 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That's 071-445-5000. 071-445-5000. Sale Lanka very much a part of Kiss Mornings. Just like Popeye's chicken, if you tried it, you know it. If you haven't, just know their chicken has something called a 12-hour difference. Popeye's chicken is freshly marinated for 12 long hours in their kitchens. And of course, they hand batter, then bread, and then fry the chicken in high protein flour. And a very special slow cooking technique is used to make sure that you have the perfect crispy piece of chicken in your hands and eventually in your mouth. You can taste Louisiana right here in Colombo. And you also have a variety of big boxes. You have the Popeye's crispy chicken box, the Popeye's grilled chicken box, you have the seafood box, and my favorite, the Popeye's meat box, which is 3,150 rupees, and you have 32 pieces of absolutely joyous meat to enjoy. So yeah, head on over to Popeye's or give them a call on their hotline and have the food delivered to your doorstep. 0112-123-123.
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0: All right. Chris, any fines for horning or injuring animals? That's a good question. With the fines?
1: No, absolutely not.
0: You didn't see anything hitting animals?
1: Nothing.
0: All right. And we will have to double check on the fines for horning.
1: Some people purposefully do that.
0: What, horn?
1: No, they like horning is there, right?
0: That's the question.
1: For harming animals, there are some guys who basically, I knew a friend, right, who would see a dog somewhere by the side of the road.
0: No way.
1: Yeah,
0: that's animal cruelty straight up.
1: Absolutely.
0: And there should be some kind of penalty for people that go out of their way to hurt.
1: Yeah, horning,
0: street
1: I think
0: dogs.
1: It was 500 or something like that.
0: Right. Yeah. This message came in just now. Mark, did you watch the UFC today? No, I've been not watching, but I've been following it on online. I don't have any ways to watch it per se on my tab here. But yeah, thanks for asking. These Americans are crazy to have it at the White House lawn, no? Well, it's a spectacle to say the least. Like I said, sometimes it just all feels scripted to me. These sporting events for me is because of my belief system a little different from the regular person. So one thing that can unite the world and also give all the humans that are emotionally invested in whatever sport, right? Like, let's say it's the NBA, the basketball, right? Mm. The entire city of New York, 8 million people were cheering for the New York Knicks to win. Mm. When they won, the amount of collective energy those humans produced, right, is most definitely harnessed in some way or the other by entities or beings, in my opinion, that have to harvest this energy from humans to continue their species and their lineage and whatnot. So I feel like sometimes these global sporting events like the Football World Cup, like the NBA, like the cricket, it's there for a purpose to get us humans emotionally invested in it so that we either have disappointment, which is harnessed, or happiness, which is also harnessed and used for whatever purpose. But then these are all fringe, like Mark thoughts, so nothing to worry about.
1: Was it you who told me about this lady who harnesses her gas and sell it at unbelievable prices?
0: No, I wish it was me, but I heard
1: something like that.
0: Wow, there you go. That's another story.
1: Yeah, that was another story. I must find out. Yeah, I'm sure it was where she sells it and
0: Well, there was one guy, I think in the Himalayan region, a white guy who's been living in that base camp all his life or something, who funnily enough tried to capture Himalayan air and bottle it. and sell it as pure oxygen. Mm. And I think he had some startup where he had some seed funding for the project. Mm. Don't know where it has now gone to, if at all gone anywhere. But there was a guy that was on TikTok. He was bottling air from the Himalayas and putting it into canisters, which you can basically press and squeeze straight into your mouth or into your nose through one of those, you know, those little masks, the oxygen masks.
1: Yeah.
0: You put one of those on, connect it to the bottle, you press the nozzle, and then you get like fresh, like pure oxygen. Mm. And there's only so much pure oxygen that you can also inhale as a human, you know.
1: Yeah, you can't do this.
0: You can't be. You can't be doing too many hits. But anyways, we got what is the time? 9:24. That is the time, in fact. And you might want to hit us up with some LB Finance information, brother Chris.
1: Absolutely,
0: because there's nothing like saving some money.
1: Absolutely, because the fact is, they are giving you some unbelievable interest rates, and you know, you can't miss out on something like this. And it's super easy when it comes to their app and so many other benefits as well. Now, currently, senior citizens, you can enjoy 11.79 per annum for a 400-day fixed deposit and a 9.79 per annum for a 200-day fixed deposit. That is available for the seniors and non-seniors as well. Okay, now, as we all know, LB Finance is a licensed finance company under the Central Bank of Sri Lanka, renowned for its financial stability and high Fitch ratings and Lanka ratings as well. They've got over 223 branches and wide, and they're accessible to anyone wherever you are. They are there. Okay, now they were established in 1971, and the company has earned continuous customer trust for over 55 long years. For all this and super rates for your fixed deposits, make sure to give them a call on 0112 200 200.
0: Enough. He just asked Hemant to increase the font on this message I'm about to read, and he went crazy in his brand new white shirt. Anyways, over the weekend, and I was very privy and fascinated with how awesome Homelands did the launch. The grand launch weekend happened. The Central Park Boulevard, Port City, Colombo is now officially on the cards for you to enjoy. The only issue is 50% of the apartments have already been sold prior to the launch. And that means you have a small window to get in on this action. I mean, just imagine waking up to 40 acres of lush greenery, because it's in that Central Park district of Port City. The evening started on Friday night, and the official introduction of the cricketing legend Mahela Jayawardena as the newest brand ambassador for Homelands also took place, while he was flanked by Bollywood icons like Shilpa Shetty, Aditya Roy Kapoor, and Jacqueline Fernandez. They all added that international glamour to the occasion. Most importantly, guests witnessed the spectacular unveiling and official launch of Central Park Boulevard, Port City, Colombo, a landmark twin tower development featuring world-class design and luxury lifestyle with over 50 international standard amenities. They had the Boulevard Brunch, the Boulevard High Tea, the Boulevard Sundown, the Boulevard Evening, offering guests a very immersive experience into one of the most anticipated developments in Port City, Colombo. And Homelands does it right every single time. Give them a buzz today, 0703-888-888. Have a chat with them on how you can also secure your very own luxury apartment at Port City, Colombo.
1: Now, I did some research about Blake 7, Mark.
0: Ah.
1: And would you believe it that the Blake 7 series had 3 talking back computers.
0: And this is back in the
1: 70s, right?
0: That's 70s.
1: Okay, so number one is Orac.
0: Okay.
1: Now, Orac, as you can remember, is the cranky, arrogant, and short-tempered portable supercomputer.
0: Right.
1: Remember that little glass box type of thing,
0: remember,
1: right?
0: Yeah,
1: that
0: remember,
1: guy.
0: Yeah,
1: okay?
0: Yeah.
1: And then we had Zen, the massive onboard master control computer of the Rebels' first spaceship, the Liberator.
0: Mm.
1: That was the name of the... Mm. My goodness, yeah. Can you remember the names?
0: No, I didn't no chance.
1: Blake, Sivaline, the lady, the wicked lady.
0: Right.
1: Sivaline. Then there was it Sivaline? Was it He-Man?
0: No, I don't think there was any Sivaline in He-Man.
1: Yeah, okay, then... Then
0: I had a domestic called Zenfuel.
1: Oh my God, I need to Google that. I'm refresh my. So Zen, so Orac is one, Zen is the other one, and Slave. I haven't heard of this
0: That's
1: guy.
0: That's in the second day ship,
1: the,
0: I think.
1: Yeah, the onboard computer of the second ship. You're right. Mm. The Scorpio.
0: Mm. Oh, yeah, I don't recall most of these names.
1: But my goodness.
0: But AI Zen was AI was in the scene as long ago as the 70s. It's just now, 2025, 2026, where it's actually making an impact, making a proper impact in our lives. And it's making such an impact that one of the biggest AI companies, Anthropic, has urged leading artificial intelligence companies to agree on a coordinated mechanism that could temporarily slow or pause the development of advanced AI systems, warning that rapid progress in the field could lead to a loss of human control. That sounds a little scary, but in a blog post published last week, the company behind Claude, that's the chatbot, said that as frontier AI systems become increasingly capable of carrying out complex tasks at high speed, it would be good for the world to have the option to slow or temporarily pause further development. So when you have a huge AI company like Anthropic saying that they feel things need to slow down, that means things are going a little too fast, at least in my opinion. So democratic governments, not private companies acting alone, must ultimately determine the rules, safeguards, and accountability mechanisms. That's what OpenAI said, adding that no single company or lab should decide the pace of innovation. Anthropic warned that AI systems are rapidly improving in their ability to perform software tasks independently, including coding. It said that under current trends and sufficient computing power, future systems could potentially design and build improved versions of themselves without anybody's knowledge.
1: Ooh.
0: That the AI will just better themselves without anyone's consent.
1: Mm, because everything is just out there.
0: And it's, you know, crazy.
1: Yeah.
0: But that's where we're headed. So
1: yeah, I mean, come to think of it, in the entire series of Terminator, Mark, this is all talking about what's going to happen.
0: It's all conditioning.
1: And then the most frightening thing is that, you know, will the machines take over?
0: That's another question.
1: Yeah.
0: China is making a major push and telling their companies that are into robotics. Remember those robots that were doing those crazy stunts?
1: Yeah, dance, yeah.
0: They want robots to be in every home in a few years,
1: doing the
0: cleaning, doing the cooking, doing the this, doing the butler service, doing whatever humans usually do. Mm. And they're trying to get this off the ground and they're moving at a very rapid pace towards that, which is definitely going to be worrisome. Because see, if we really think about it, AI is developed and used heavily in the first world countries. If they close the AI shop to the rest of the economies and the world over, time, and say you have to, as let's say Sri Lanka, you have to pay $1 million a month to access our facilities and the facilities and this and that. Like, we go to ChatGPT for free and we ask a question.
1: Yeah.
0: Imagine if there was a proper price on that, and we are not able to pay that to access this AI backed, you know, awareness. Then the first world countries will have everybody basically like hostages, because they'll be excelling so fast. AI is going to be doing the work for them, while we, without any companies that really dabble with AI on a global level, we're going to get stuck behind. So it is a true race. It's a true global AI race. And the developing countries in this region, at least Bangladesh, Bhutan, Tibet, us, I wouldn't say India, maybe even Pakistan to a certain degree, all of us will need to, you know, really bring that A game, or have companies that dabble in AI. If not, we're going to be held hostage by the powers that that are working on it day and night.
1: Absolutely.
0: As we speak.
1: Yeah.
0: So more text messages over here. My goodness, there's a lot of them. Hi guys, Randesh here. AI has actually been in development for a long

0: 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Even the other stations are tuned in too.
1: Kiss Mornings with Mark and Christian.
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0: Crisscross Amsterdam. Queen of my castle. There you go. That's the name of the tune, in case you were wondering. So, yeah, it's all hotting up. We have lost the cricket to the West Indians. At one point, we had they had 60-something runs in 24 balls to get. They chased it down, man. That's the home advantage.
1: With two balls remaining.
0: Ooh, so that's done and dusted. So bad news. But on the other front, on the football front, we got some exciting stuff happening. Just a little while ago, they concluded the last encounter between Sweden and Tunisia. Sweden scored 5 goals and Tunisia managed 1 goal. At 9:30 p.m. today, Spain will take on Cabo Verde. That's going to be an interesting game, only because there's so many Spanish fans out there. Tomorrow at 12:30 in the morning, Belgium takes on Egypt. And at 3:30 in the morning, we have Saudi Arabia taking on Uruguay. And then one of the most interesting fixtures, only because Iran is playing, and that's happening at 6:30 in the morning tomorrow. Iran taking on New Zealand. As far as the UFC goes, Alex Pereira just got knocked the beep out. Cyril Gane is just a beast. He knocks him out in the second round, or it was a stoppage. Herb Dean decided to stop the match, and now we are at the main event. And that is, of course, Topuria taking on Gaethje. So that's what's up with the UFC Freedom 250. And as far as the cricket goes, we lost. And hey, you got to win some, and you most definitely got to lose some too. So it's all good.
1: So Wednesday and Thursday are going to be good days for football.
0: Okay, why is that?
1: Because Portugal and England, they'll be playing.
0: Ooh, that sounds interesting.
1: Not each other, but Portugal is on Wednesday with some other team.
0: Right.
1: And Thursday will be England with some other team.
0: All right.
1: So those are two matches. But the best days for us here is Tuesdays and Fridays.
0: There you go.
1: Yeah,
0: that's
1: because,
0: the story.
1: Because tomorrow, ladies and gentlemen, it is the Thursday spicy chicken sandwich. 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
0: Absolutely. And over the weekend, of course, we saw something magical happen. Of course, our friends at Homelands, they rocked it beyond belief. Three pretty much nights of absolute mesmerizing entertainment, and they unveiled their newest project, which is of course the Central Park Boulevard, Port City, Colombo, and they did it in style, I must admit. The launch commenced with the Night of Emeralds, a dazzling world-class event attended by business leaders, investors, celebrities, media personalities, special guests from Sri Lanka and overseas. I mean, we're talking about Shilpa Shetty and Aditya Roy Kapoor, Jacqueline Fernandez, to name a few of the Bollywood stars. Mahela Jayawardena, my man, he was introduced and also made the newest brand ambassador for the project, and Homelands and Mahela have a rich history together from what I know. The celebrations continue throughout the weekend. The Boulevard Brunch, the Boulevard High Tea, the Boulevard Sundowner, the Boulevard Evening, all of that happened over the last 3 days and we were very much a part of it. Now, the only thing is, if you want to be a part of the excitement, you need to get cracking real soon, because 50% of the apartments have already been sold. So Central Park Boulevard is well on its way to being fully sold out, and you need to call them today on 0703-888-888. Homeland, solely on Kiss Mornings.
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0: So turns out nearly 4 million people have still not... Where's that information, Hemant, that we put here somewhere? Is it on this? No, you locate that for me real quick. Turns out 4 million Lankans have still not got their TIN number sorted out, even though it's been made mandatory. Approximately 4 million individuals have yet to obtain the TIN number, according to the IRD. The department noted more than 13 million people, well done to the 13 million people, have already been issued with TIN numbers. It further stated that obtaining a TIN is mandatory for all individuals who have reached the age of 18. Meanwhile, under the Inland Revenue Amendment Bill of number 11 of 2026, the department said the TIN has now been made mandatory for a range of transactions, which we have gone to town about talking about. We don't need to go into that again. But the other thing is that the TIN number will no longer be treated as confidential information. It's therefore, deemed public knowledge. So if you don't have a TIN number, eventually you're going to get outed. If you have one, then do what you got to do. But yeah, this is something that caught my eye. 4 million people, that's quite a lot of people that still haven't obtained.
1: That means that has to be
0: number.
1: That has to be above 18, huh?
0: Yeah, anyone over 18.
1: 4 million have not.
0: Well, 4 million in total out of the 20 something million population we have,
1: yeah,
0: have not got their TIN number, while some 13 million people have already applied and got their TIN details sorted out. But this brings me to another situation that I was made aware of a little while ago. And basically, in a nutshell, it's all about convenience. These days, we want to get everything done through our phones and through our tabs. I had this message come in. So, Mark, when I registered to the IRD website to obtain a TIN, I received the email, TIN registration request succeeded, even though the email mentioned, please find the attached TIN, which is password protected. No attachment was on that email. Does anyone know where I can download the attachment without visiting the IRD department? I couldn't find a place on the website. I think the best thing to do is call their hotline, which is 1944, if I'm not mistaken. Call them. They're very helpful on that number. And that's the only advice I can give you at this point without looking into it myself. But yeah, all good. And thank you very much for the message.
1: So I've got the nitty-gritties of the cast of Blake 7.
0: Ah, okay. Yeah, wow, you're really going to town on this Blake 7 scene.
1: Because this, I mean, these are all old memories. Rekindling these names, you'll bring that, that I remember. So apparently Blake 7 was named Blake 7 because of Blake and the 6 crew members.
0: Okay.
1: That was the reason.
0: Okay.
1: I didn't know that.
0: Didn't know that either.
1: Okay, right? So Rog Blake is one person. You remember Kerr Avon. Avon, right? The guy who talks in a very funny way, right? That guy. Then Villa, the kind of a little, and then there was Jenna, Olga, and Kelly.
0: Always good to have some girls on the spacecraft.
1: So that's from their team. And from the villains, we had Servalan.
0: White shirt, blue pen. Go ahead.
1: Servalan.
0: Servalan.
1: The short hair lady.
0: You don't hear her name all that much on that show. Yeah, they don't refer to her.
1: Yeah. And then there was Space Commander Travis.
0: There you go. That's familiar guy.
1: The one eye with the electric eye or something like that. Yeah, so that was
0: Jeez, man.
1: Yeah. Well, good old days.
0: What interests Chris? We know at the end of the day.
1: And you remember that even time, you know, they had this little thing where you go there and they get teleported.
0: Yeah, teleportation.
1: Teleportation to a place that you want to.
0: Yeah, that was the original folk that did that. I think Star Trek eventually had
1: was
0: that.
1: Was it Star Trek or Blake Silver?
0: I think it was a Star Wars. Star Trek, sorry.
1: Star Trek.
0: I kept saying Star Wars because this message came in. What about Star Wars? The robots on that? Yeah, again, you know, Nishani.
1: Yeah.
0: All of this conditioning happened in the 70s and the 80s. 70s and the 80s, and now we're seeing it in real life, which is crazy. So yeah, that's what we were talking about a little while ago. All good though. We got more important things to do right now, apart from reminiscing about the past, and that is of course bringing you up to speed on some of these wonderful sponsors of ours before we bid you farewell. Thank you, Popeye's Chicken, one final time. Tomorrow, like Chris rightfully said, is the day of the deal. Buy one, get one free on the world famous Popeye's Louisiana Chicken Sandwich. It's juicy, it's crunchy, it's served on a soft brioche bun, and it's got an unbeatable price on Tuesdays, just $800 a burger, because when you buy one, you'll get another free. Absolutely fantastic. Thank you, Popeyes, once again for being a part of Kiss Mornings.
1: And of course, remember to grab your iced cappuccino from Barista. It's smooth, creamy, bold, and refreshingly smooth.
0: Absolutely, yes.
1: Make sure to get them ordered or just walk into any of the outlets and enjoy.
0: Yep, that's all you need to do. We'll take a mini pause at 10:08. We'll be right back though. Don't touch that dial. Good morning to you.
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0: You've got what it takes to lift the trophy? 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
2: So yeah, the weekend was an absolute blast. The celebrations, thanks to Homelands, continued well into Sunday, starting things off on a Friday, and I was very excited about all of the activities, from the Boulevard Brunch, the Boulevard High Tea, the Boulevard Sundowner, and the Boulevard Evening that happened over the weekend. 50% of the apartments are sold out already. Central Park Boulevard, Port City, Colombo, excuse me, has already generated exceptional investor confidence both locally and internationally. When you have folk like Shilpa Shetty, Aditya Roy Kapoor, and Jacqueline Fernandez from the Bollywood scene here in Sri Lanka to be a part of the Homelands event, then you know Homelands as the star power, and so much so that they have made Mahila Jayawardhana the brand new brand ambassador for Homelands, and that was also a big deal. So yeah, we're super happy to be the official radio partners for them here on Kiss Mornings, and we will obviously talk about them in more detail in the days to come. 0703-888-888 is the number that you need to call if you want to secure your apartment. And from the little I know, I think the zero down payment story is still on, so you can actually secure your apartment today with zero down payment when you call them on 0703-888-888.
3: Got to say hi to Judy Costa and the entire family joining in. Stefan, Jackie, Christina, Princess Rachel, Jason, Kiara, and baby Rihanna. Ronald Derrick, good morning to you. Elvis Kuhlmeier, thank you so much. We got Amali Gunasekara listening in, thank you so much. We got Asela locked onto the show as well. Rear Admiral Rajendra Seram, thank you so much for all the info that you send me every now and then, greatly appreciated. And to Prasanna Balasuria, not forgetting Diana Vijayasekara joining in as well.
2: 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We'll be back again tomorrow on Tuesday's edition of the show. 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

will fade eventually. 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

0: Alex Warren, Ordinary, playing on a Monday. Good morning. Hope you're doing amazing. This is the Kiss Connect. And you know what the best thing is about a Monday? It's a brand new start to a brand new week, which means anything's possible. This is the Kiss Connect. My name is Cruz. It's the number one request show on the radio, which means you get to pick what I play now through 1 p.m. 0785-969-969. Get involved. 0785-969-969. I want to know what you want to listen to while I open up my WhatsApp with this. Have you ever lied on your resume? Look, I think we all have. We've all exaggerated the truth a little bit. 0785-969-969. Have you ever lied on your resume? And what have you lied about? We're going to get into that next. I got a wild story for you. We'll do that. This is Kiss. Doja Cat, Paint the Town Red, coming up. Good morning.
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0: Justin Bieber, no brainer, playing on Kiss 96.9. This is the Kiss Connect. My name is Cruz, and we are talking about having lied on our resumes, because I think we all have, right? Look, I lie all the time on my resume when I say I am Microsoft Office proficient. No way, total lie. I barely know how to use words, but I bring this up because it's a white lie, okay? However, this is completely crazy. A former Air Canada pilot has been arrested for flying thousands of passengers without a license for 17 years. 17 years, that's insane. Jeffrey Wall from Ontario was discovered to have been flying with forged credentials since 2009. Which means 900 domestic and international flights in total and $1 million in salary, all with a fake license, which is insane. And it's 100% real, hands down the biggest lie on a CV ever. So we're going to bring this back to you again. Have you ever lied on a CV? What have you lied about? I want to know. Get involved. We're going to talk about that next. 0785-969-969. Ariana Grande with Positions. Place now on Kiss. In
1: America, there's no many. 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

0: Taylor Swift, anti-hero, playing on Kiss 96.9, and we are talking about having lied on our resumes because a former Air Canada pilot has been arrested for flying with a fake license for 17 years, which is wild. Now, you got involved on the WhatsApp, and Vimukti says, I worked for a solar panel installation company. I worked there 3 months. I put down in my CV 3 years. Nobody's ever checked ever. Worked out fine, which is nice, which is awesome. Experience counts. And I've also got a message from Akash saying, I work in sales. We lie all the time. Why would my CV be any different? Love it. You know, but what the real flex is? The real flex is having a CV that blows eyeballs out of their sockets, and for that, you need a world-class education, which you can get at APIT. Now, APIT's been in the game forever, 5,000 graduates and counting, plus the best lecturing panel in the island, and if you call them up today, a free education consultation for you with a game plan for the rest of your life. 0773-577-877 for Colombo, or 0765-788-788 for Candy. 0773-577-877 for Colombo, or 0765-788-788 for Candy. 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Say it beautifully with Sterling Flowers. Have you ever lied on a resume? What have you lied about? We are going to talk more about that next, right after I play you. 1 second. There we go, got it. Charlie Puth with Attention coming up next on Kiss. In America,
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8: The oldest tennis tournament in Asia returns on the 19th of June at the SLTA Courts Greenpath. Last year, over 1,500 participants took to the court.

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0: 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This

0: All right. Surprise, I'm back. My name is Cruz, and we are kicking it on the Kiss Connect, the number one request show on the radio, and we are talking about lying on your resume. WhatsApp is open. Come and share your story if you dare. 0785-969-969. And I have got a message from a boss. So WhatsApp says, I work as a head of marketing. We have you playing all the time at Nomad Ventures. Big up, shout out, respect. And it also says, I interviewed someone last week who had Spanish as a language on their CV. So I greeted them by saying hola. Hola, by the way, is hello in Spanish. I've watched enough movies, even I know that. And says, I greeted them saying hola, and they gave me the biggest blank stare I've ever seen. Tried again, same thing. Safe to say, interviews lasted about 3 minutes. Look, I gotta say, lying about a language on your resume has got to be the stupidest thing ever. 0785-969-969. Come on through, let me know, have you ever lied on your resume? What have you lied about? Now, that goes to show that first impressions matter and impressions count a lot. So if you have a date lined up, if you have something special going on, or maybe you just want to show somebody that you love and care about them, you can do that with Sterling Flowers. 0112576305. Call them up today or www.sterlingflowers.lk. 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Check them out while I play you something by Sophia Carson. It's called I Love You, playing next on Kiss.
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0: To the people.

Chris Brown, Angel Numbers playing on Kiss 969. Welcome back to the start of your workday here on Kiss 969. Time to get you updated with everything that you missed over the weekend with the FIFA World Cup. Scotland ground out a 1-0 win over Haiti. Australia took down Turkey yesterday 2-0. And Brazil with a very surprising 1-1 draw against Morocco. World Cup Titans, Morocco, not so much, 1-1. Crazy, very surprising. Germany won 7-1 versus Curaçao. Curaçao, by the way, is the smallest nation to qualify ever. So, big respect. And as for what to look forward today, only one match to look out for tonight, that is Spain. Starting the World Cup campaign tonight at 9:30 p.m. against Cabo. So, lots of action and action here on the Kiss Connect. Next, I want to test your football IQ. I've got a little challenge. I want to know you're up for it. Stay there. We'll get back to that here on Kiss 969.

0: Questions on today. Kiss 969. 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

0: Ayo and Tio with the Rolex playing for Michael. Big shout out to you for texting in, getting involved on the biggest request show on the radio. Michael's out driving for Uber, his side hustle strong on the day off, and also for Sanduni and Tarushi tuning in from Negumbo. Welcome to the Kiss Connect. And right now, World Cup fever around the world, World Cup fever on the Kiss Connect as well. I've got a little challenge for you. I want to know if you can name that nation. So this is what I'm going to do. It's pretty simple, pretty straight. Grab your phone. WhatsApp is open. 0785-969-969. I'm going to be naming four players from a FIFA World Cup squad, and you get to pick what country they are from. I drop the names. You text in the country. 0785-969-969. Luis Diaz, James Rodriguez, Jefferson Lerma, and Santiago Arias. I'll say the names again. Luis Diaz, James Rodriguez, Jefferson Lerma, Santiago Arias. Get involved. Name that nation. 0785-969-969.
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0: Jonas Brothers, Carol G. That was called X playing on Kiss 96.9. And now, time to get into your answers for something that I like to call Name That Nation. And Nisra, big shout out to you for getting involved. First time coming through, you got it correct. Amali, I'm good to see you as well. Correct. Rishan, you got the answer correct. Taraga, you got the answer correct. Chamith, correct. Kevin, no, not so much. It is not Spain, and that's what the challenge is. You got to guess that team. Sangeeta, you got the answer correct. Isira, not so much. You got to guess again. Nadia, correct. And if you're wondering what I'm talking about, I am playing a little game that I like to call Name That Nation. Now, this is where I drop four names of four players from a very famous FIFA World Cup squad, and you tell me what country they are from. And today, they are Luis Diaz, James Rodriguez, Jefferson Lerma, Santiago Arias. Luis Diaz, James Rodriguez, Jefferson Lerma, Santiago Arias. And if you know what the name is, you want to come through on 0785-969-969. And while you think about that, think about where you want to be in 5 years' time. Do you want to be right where you are, sitting on your thumb, or do you want to be living the life of your dreams? Well, if your answer is option two, then you got to take your higher education very seriously. If you're after your exams, O-levels or A-levels, you can pursue a world-class education right here in Sri Lanka with APIT. 5,000 graduates and counting, best education institution in the island, plus a free education consultation if you call them up today. 0773-577-877 for Colombo, or 0765-788-788 for Kandy. 0773-577-877 for Colombo, or 0765-788-788 for Kandy. Make your dreams come through with APIT. Coming up next for you, Bayani, Jason Derulo. Ta-ta-ta plays on Kiss. Good afternoon.
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0: I've said it before and I'll say it again, hands down, best driving song ever. That one's playing for Rehan. He's driving for FedEx right now, tuned into the hottest station in the nation, baby. This is KISS. My name is Cruz. Hope you're doing amazing. 0785-969-969 to get involved. And hope you're doing okay, you know? Maybe you're a little grumpier than you need to be. Maybe you've clocked in a little late. Maybe the coffee machine in the office is broken. Maybe your boss has been extra cranky today. And if that's you, take a second, stop and think. That's how it probably is for that special person in your life as well. Whether it's at work or at home, Monday's a tough day, so make it amazing. Show them that you love them, that you care. Do something surprising with Sterling Flowers. Flowers say it best and do it best with the best florist in Colombo. 0112576305 or www.sterlingflowers.lk. 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We'll be back with something that I like to call Name That Nation. Got a little challenge for you that I want you involved in. We're going to do that right after I play you Lil Mix with Black Magic here on KISS.
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0: Bruno Mars, that's what I like. Play for Pramisha, Ashini, Mahal, and Nirodha. Tune in to the Kiss Connect 0785-969-969 to get involved. But right now, we are going to get into something that I like to call What's Trending. Absolutely massive, massive weekend. And if you missed this on your feed, we got to talk about the 2026 NBA Finals. So, 53 years, that's exactly how long New York's waited, but it's one and done, and the New York Knicks are the 2026 NBA champion. So, it is crazy. They made history, winning by a dominant 5-1 margin in the 7-game finals. The Knicks also pulled off a first in NBA history by winning 4 games in a single finals series. And to add to that, Jalen Brunson becomes the first player in NBA history to win a Finals MVP, Conference Finals. Oh, wow, let me try that again. Jalen Brunson becomes the first player in history to win a Finals MVP, Conference Finals MVP, and an NBA Cup MVP. Right now, the BBC. Yes, he is black, but it's not that. Get your mind out of the gutter. What I mean is best baller champion. Jalen Brunson handing the New York Knicks the biggest win ever since 1976. NBA champions. Back to the music. Shaggy, Boom Buddy, plays now on Kiss.
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Baby Bash, Sugar Sugar, playing on Kiss 96.9. It's about time we wrap this up, but I'm going to wrap this up by giving you a vinyl shot at redemption. That's right. If you think your football knowledge is pretty gangster, then this is where you get to put it to the test. I like to call this Name That Nation. This is where you come through. I drop the names and you tell me what FIFA World Cup squad they belong to. So grab your phone, 0785-969-969. Get that number in your contacts and ready up. Luis Diaz, James Rodriguez, Jefferson Lerma, Santiago Arias. Can you guess which FIFA World Cup team that they belong to? Luis Diaz.

0: on today. Kiss 969.
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9: The oldest tennis tournament in Asia returns on the 19th of June at the SLTA Courts Greenpath. Last year, over 1,500 participants took to the court.

You've got what it takes to lift the trophy? 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

Catch Vibes and Not Feeling Zero on Kiss 969. That is A-Lock and Anita with Looking for Love. It's about time I head on out of here, but before that, I got to shout out to Sean, Ramita, Nisal, Akila, Chamindra, and Samantha tuning in. Big shout out to you for getting your answers right for Name That Nation. That's where I dropped some names of a FIFA World Cup squad, and today it was... Let me pull this up. Luis Diaz, James Rodriguez, Jefferson Lerma, Santiago Arias, all belonging to Colombia. So big shout out to you if you got the answers correct. And if you didn't, well, I'll be back here at 10 o'clock tomorrow and we'll do this all over again. So make sure you lock in, tune in. But before I go, I'm going to leave you with something by Justin Bieber. It's called Peaches. And let me remind you, he's got the money to fly around all over the world looking for whatever he wants. But let me simplify for you if you are looking to make a statement. If you're looking to give your favorite person the warm and fuzzies, you can do it right here in Colombo with the best florist in the island, Sterling Flowers, 0112576305. Give them a call, get a bouquet arranged for whatever occasion, for whatever you need in your life. Birthday, anniversary, wedding, engagement, Sterling Flowers has done it all and will sort you out right royally how you should be. www.sterlingflowers.lk. And till I see you again tomorrow, it's your boy signing off saying, make jokes, no stress, love, live life, proceed and progress. Baby, I'm out. See ya. Vibe.

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Dua Lipa right here on Kiss, man. What's going on? Welcome. Good evening. My name is Cameron. And this is the Kiss. Wait, hold on. The cat is back. This is the Kiss Picker. What's going on? All right. Now, you can be a part of the show by dropping me a text on 0785-969-969. All right. So, without further ado, now I got the track that you've been waiting for to walk away with the cake from A&M Cupcakes worth 10,000 rupees. So, here's what we're going to do. I'm going to play it and let's see if you know it.

0: Okay, that's enough, that's enough. So, I'll drop you a hint, okay? This is a older true story about an F1 movie. Very famous guy. He even met, I mean, he got into an accident in that whole movie. I mean, Hans Zimmer did the whole music for it. So, if you know what I'm talking about, drop me that text on 0785-969-969. It kind of, like, the name of the movie kind of, like, you know, rhymes with Hush. So if you know that, drop me that text, all right? Also, tell me how your weekend went. Today is the 15th of June and already half of the month gone by. And we are heading towards the end of the year. I mean, like, look at it. We got 6 months more and then end of 2026. Now listen up, I got more music and gossip coming your way. I want you to stay tuned, so do not touch that dial.
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0: Alright, that's enough. That's the hints you're gonna get. So let's drop another hint. Niki Lauda. So the story is basically about the famous racer Niki Lauda. Alright, so if you Google what Niki Lauda is, you might get the movie. Now listen, I want to let you know A&M Cupcakes is part of the show. As you always know, the best chocolatier is here in Columbus. So if you want to grab yourself a cupcake, a cake, a dessert, I'm telling you, head over there right now, because they got three locations, Kolpiti, Havelock and Palavatta. 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You can call them on 07-88-552-552 or even visit their websites, anmcupcakes.com. 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I need to tell you as well, Father's Day is coming up this Sunday. I'm telling you, Father's Day. 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

That was J Balvin right here on Kiss 96.9 Jump. Man, everyone's so excited for the FIFA World Cup now currently going on in United States, Mexico and Canada. Now I gotta tell you, Germany versus another country, I can't even get the name right. Croatia? No, not Croatia, Kurosawa, I guess. So it was 7-2-1, but hey, they even were able to score their first goal on international football day. Now listen up, you can drop a text on 0795-969-969. I'm telling you, everyone's getting the answer correct. I honestly thought everyone's gonna get it wrong, but turns out everyone knows this movie. So I'm gonna play it again. Let's see if you can get it and drop me that text.

0: me that text. All right, so hint for now. Let's see. I can set it as... It was Niki Lauda. Was it James Hunt? Yes, Amrit. Yeah, the Formula One movie. Exactly. So exactly, a Formula One movie, Niki Lauda and James Hunt. Toe-to-toe. So if you know what the movie was, drop me that text on 0789-69969. 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I got Jess Glynn. I got Swayze. I got Bruno Mars. 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

0: 69. Also, I want to let you know, now APET is part of the show. Now, if you're confused with your education, what you want to do for your future, like me, I would suggest that you take APET on the call, because now they're located in Colombo and Kandy. 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I'm telling you, you need to go check them out. You can call them on 0773-577-877 for Colombo. 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APET is all about inspiring the love for learning. Now, don't forget, this Sunday is Father's Day. So if you don't know what to do with your dad, if you don't know where to take him, I'm telling you, take him to Colombo Court Hotel and Spa, because they got an amazing high tea going on. And also the daycation, the executive lunch. 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You can call them on 077-033-236 for reservations. 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

0: And that was Raven, Looking for a Husband. Where is my husband? Right here on KISS 969. Alright, hey, this is the KISS Pickup. My name is Cameron. Final half run of the show. And don't worry, because next up is the KISS Overdrive, the Uncle Jim and Auntie D. Now listen up, all of you texted in for the correct answer to walk away with the cake from A&M Cupcakes worth 10,000 rupees. And all of you got the answer correct. Now, also want to let you know, now Father's Day is coming up this Sunday, and if you're planning to, like, you know, if you don't know what to do for your dad, I'm telling you, take them to Colombo Court Hotel and Spa. 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
1: Good evening. 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
2: Kiss Overdrive.
1: I am Jim, and this is the Nasha.
3: Good evening, kisses. Welcome to the show. How's it going? It's a beautiful Monday, the 15th of June.
1: How's it?
3: How is it?
1: What an awesome, awesome Monday it is.
3: Why is it that awesome?
1: Because we could be on the brink of a peace talks kind of situation. We're having a peaceful situation.
3: Correct.
1: Yes.
3: The 19th of June is when it's supposed to be signed and finalized. And today is the 15th, so a couple of days from now.
1: Friday.
3: Yeah, Friday.
1: That's going to be...
3: But that's, now, that is big news. No, I think it might actually go through because it's not just Trump that has confirmed it. Tehran has confirmed it, and so has the Pakistani premier, and everyone is saying it's happening on Friday. Oil prices are going down. The dollar is, the rupee is doing better today. Gold prices are up. Lots of good things happening.
1: Gold prices have gone up, huh?
3: Yeah.
1: Oh, is it?
3: Yes.
1: Oh, wait a minute. That's a bit weird. Okay, that's like a sign of uncertainty.
3: Well,
1: I know, because I'm a financial professional. hey, speaking of financial professionals, please speak to a financial professional before you go and plonk your money into places that promise you massive returns because they've invested in trees.
3: Yeah.
1: Apparently, it's not just trees. Huh? There's kochimiris.
3: There's agricultural lands. There's paddy fields. There's all sorts of investment opportunities that are guaranteed. Guaranteeing you crazy returns in like 2 days.
1: Yes.
3: Those are scams.
1: Right. So there was a notice given by the central bank. There's just one way to find out if your organization that you're about to plonk your money into is legit or not, and that is to check for its registration on the central bank website.
3: Website.
1: With a V. Key. On the central bank website, you will see the listing of the company that you're about to invest with. So, I will save you all the time in the world and tell you right now, there's only one place that you need to put your money into, and that is Alliance Finance Company PLC. They've been on the show for the longest time, and Alliance Finance Company PLC, unlike
4: some of these fly-by-night and these very scrupulous and wicked little crooked outfits.
1: Unlike them, Alliance Finance Company PLC has been around since 1956, earning massive trust amongst those that have deposited with Alliance Finance Company PLC. And if you're thinking of opening up a fixed deposit, here is the hotline. And don't worry about central bank registration. It's right there. The minute you, in all of the paperwork, in all of the literature, it's right there, the central bank registration for Alliance Finance Company PLC. Here's the hotline. It's 1321. Go ahead, call that number up. You can even have an agent visit you to open up that fixed deposit. Very nice.
3: Hey. Something that happened over the weekend that everyone's talking about, everyone's been sharing the video. Did you see this in Brazil? The bungee jumping 21-year-old. Did you see it?
1: Is that real?
3: That's real.
1: No.
3: It's incredible.
1: Is it after the jump that they realized that she's not attached to...
3: After they threw her off that ledge. I mean, you guys would have seen this. It's everywhere. Because it's just crazy to even imagine. Because there are at least a dozen people filming it, recording it on their phones. And it's so clear because there are two guys who are holding her over their heads.
1: Yeah.
3: And that's the way that bungee jump works. And then they fling her off that cliff's edge.
1: Yeah.
3: And it's so clear because the person taking the video, the one that's being shared all over, the cord, the safety cord is on the ground. It's just lying there. And she's got nothing attached to her harness. It's incredible. It's so tragic. 21-year-old, beautiful girl.
1: And they find out that she's not attached to the bungee cord
3: after they've thrown her.
1: After hurling her off a cliff.
3: 120-foot drop, and she just plunges to her death.
1: Oh my gosh.
3: Unbelievable. They've arrested everyone in that bungee jumping company, all those three men who were there. So. But like, I couldn't fathom how no one noticed that she's got no ropes attached to her. You can see it from every angle. There are about five angles of that incident.
1: It's absurd.
3: It's crazy. Would you ever bungee jump?
1: No. But only because apparently your eyes can pop out of their sockets.
3: Is that real?
1: For the whiplash.
3: Yeah.
1: Of the bungee.
3: Yes.
1: Your eyes can just sort of...
3: I don't think can just that's sort of, real.
1: As in they can get dislodged. And then you'd be having a constant surprised expression on your face, like,
3: never heard that.
1: I'm in a really bad mood.
3: Well, if that's true, then you probably could swallow your tongue as well.
1: No. Oh no, but that has happened.
3: No.
1: That has happened.
3: No, I've heard of people swallowing their tongue when, like, they have
1: actually
3: a fit or something.
1: Really? Actually,
3: yeah.
1: Swallowing their
3: like
1: tongue.
3: Like, you can bite your tongue and then, like, swallow it and choke on your own tongue.
1: But this thing apparently can happen.
3: The eyes popping out thing. Mm. So yeah. Because of that, you wouldn't bungee jump. Not because you're afraid of heights or, you know, the crazy adrenaline situation.
1: See, I try to stay away from these adventure sports because I believe a long time ago, I tried this thing called the paramotor. Have you ever heard of the paramotor?
3: Yes, I have.
1: Have you ever tried a paramotor?
3: I have not.
1: In your entire life?
3: No.
1: Oh my goodness.
3: It looks fun. I would do it.
1: So exciting. And there I was.
3: Was it in Benthoda?
1: Koggala.
3: Koggala, okay.
1: You're on the Koggala airstrip.
3: Yeah, a couple of friends have done it.
1: Yes.
3: It looks lovely.
1: It's superb. As you take off, you are just transported and you realize, oh my gosh, there's like, there isn't like a, you know, huge aircraft that I'm on. I'm just on a chair attached to a fan, attached to a bed sheet. And there you go, up there in the sky. And then it gets super boring after that.
3: Is it really loud, that little contraption? Yeah,
1: you just hear that all the time.
3: Okay.
1: And then you'll probably have like a Chilean instructor. It's like, oh yes, it's a very, very nice.
3: It's not a Lankan instructor?
1: No, it must be a Lankan instructor.
3: Okay.
1: But the guy that was operating mine was Chilean.
3: Oh my goodness, fancy.
1: Yes. Don't worry about the photos. We take a very, very nice photo.
3: So
1: you go ahead and they smile.
3: They take the photos for you.
1: They take the photos for you.
3: You can't have your phone with you?
1: No, you can't because...
3: Oh, you can't.
1: I mean, you can if you want to, but then you run the risk of dropping it.
3: No, you can strap it to your neck and then...
1: Yeah. You can.
3: I've done the parasailing, so no motor sound, so it's very peaceful and lovely, a little scary.
1: This is quite nice, actually, because you take off from the Koggala airstrip and then you can see Madoldua and then... Where the film was shot and all of that.
3: Yeah.
1: And then after that, he takes you over to the ocean waves. And then it gets boring. Because you're just hanging there, right? He doesn't do any tricks or anything. You're just sort of hanging there.
3: He's not going to do tricks.
4: Oh, it's very, very nice.
3: No, I think that's... Sounds odd to me. Like, then it's not peaceful and you don't feel like you're flying.
1: Also, you feel like it. So, I mean, you know, if you're easily entertained, it's something that that you'll be like, oh, wow!
3: For about 10 minutes.
1: For about 10 minutes.
3: How long is the whole ride?
1: I'm not sure because this was like the first time they introduced it over here.
3: Okay.
1: This was the one that had, I think there was a skydiver, something, Baumgartner or somebody.
3: Okay.
1: He set a world record for highest base jump.
3: Okay.
1: He went and jumped off a space station or a satellite or something.
3: Oh, okay.
1: Like that.
3: Okay. Yeah.
1: Or one of those weather balloons.
3: I remember something like that.
1: Felix Baumgartner.
3: Okay.
1: So he was going to be in Sri Lanka, and then he was the guy that was going to launch this paramotoring thing. It was all part of this travel company, and then they were advertising with us, and then we went and I did this paramotoring thing.
3: Nice.
1: Super boring. I properly vomited right afterwards.
3: Did you?
1: Oh, yes.
3: Oh, my goodness.
1: Oh, yes. Because I did match of the jinky this night, and because of it, as I landed... Oh, that's me. Sorry about it.
3: Oh, disgusting.
1: What to do, so?
3: Okay.
1: So it's... But it's...
3: Yeah. Sounds nice.
1: But boring.
3: Okay.
1: And once you get up there, you're like, no, what? Okay.
3: It felt like that a little in the parasailing same. It's just the parachute and then you're just there.
1: Then you're just talking to the guy who's
3: pulling
1: operating
3: you
1: it.
3: And I'm like, no, yeah. Enough. Yeah. No, enough.
1: Any children? You have any kids?
3: No, there's no one up there. It's just you. Yeah, it's just you and then the ocean below and the big... No, so the boat pulls you and this goes all the way up.
1: Oh, okay. No,
3: it's not
1: fun.
3: Called parasailing?
1: That's fun.
3: No, it's fun, but it was a long trip, like maybe 20 minutes. So after about 10 minutes, I was like, now I want to come down.
1: I'm done now. Also, you pull out a novel while you're up there.
3: Also, I kept looking down and I kept thinking I saw shark fins. Like massive great whites, and I knew there were no great whites. Like, is that a shark?
1: But it's so cool when you see the currents.
3: Yeah,
1: right?
3: Yeah, it's nice. Yeah,
1: the rip curls.
3: Scary. Little scary.
1: But to see it, from another angle.
3: Yeah, it's cool.
1: That's pretty cool because it's a perfect swirl, and you don't see that perfect swirl when you're like watching from.
3: Yeah, you can't.
1: From the beach.
3: Yeah,
1: you can't see it, and it's a perfect swirl. Well, that's it for the show today. Have a beautiful, beautiful Monday. We'll speak to you again in 3 weeks' time.
3: We want to know if you've done anything adventurous like that, risky sports, adventure sports. Let us know. What was the scariest one?
1: Yeah. Also, Charles says, Borgiana Pabang, I've done bungee 3 times. But did you keep your eyes open?
3: Has he?
1: Yeah, he's
3: where?
1: He's a bungee guy. He's a diver guy.
3: Where did you do it, Charles? Here or like overseas? We don't have bungee here, right? No, we don't.
1: No.
3: Oh, no, we do.
1: We do?
3: Yeah, we do.
1: We have bungee jumping here in Sri Lanka.
3: Yeah.
1: Okay. We'll get it banned. It's 0785-969-969. That's how you get in touch with us. And if you are texting in for the very, very first time, that's fantastic. And yeah, Charles says it's Thailand apparently, and apparently his eyes were open and his eyes didn't pop out.
3: Wow. Nice, Charles.
1: That's always
3: send us a video.
1: Yes. All right. 5:35 is the time right now. Have you what extreme sport have you done? Text it in. 0785-969-969. Let's see who's done the most extreme.
3: Let's see.
1: Extremist, right?
3: Let's see. It's a competition. Yeah, let's see.
1: Let's do this.
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13: Hello. It is the Kiss Overdrive. Jim, Dinasha at your service. Lovely to be with you as always. We're asking the question, have you done anything adventurous or have you done anything death-defying? I have thrown knives.
14: No.
13: Yeah, no, I haven't.
14: No, you haven't. I haven't. We've got lots of messages, but you have to tell us what was the riskiest sport you've done, or when did you feel like, oh my gosh, I'm going to die. This is really scary. Just share it with us. I like Asita's message the best.
13: Yes.
14: That's my favorite, Asita. We can't read it out though, but I love it.
13: That's a verb. Then there's also this bit of info, which is going to be very, very useful for you if you have any kind of renovating or any kind of, I don't know, refurbishing that is going to happen anytime soon. But then you have paused it. You have paused it because of expense and cost. 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Now, how cool is this? Swisstech products are an absolute class of their own. You've got the premium class for maximum performance. 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So if you're thinking of replacing the windows at home, maybe you're thinking of going for a seal-type option at home and you're looking for seal-type doors, seal-type windows, but then the fabricator gives you a massive bill and then you're thinking to yourself, oh, this might be a little out of my reach. Listen carefully to what I have to say now, my friend, because I will repeat it two more times because I have to say this every hour. All you need to do is send in that quotation for your aluminium fabrication. Sorry, I cleared my throat. You'd just send in that quotation to this WhatsApp number. It's 076-780-7000. And you just need to do this before the 30th of June, because then you have registered and you are eligible for a cashback of up to 2.5 million rupees. So get in touch with Swisstech. Ask your aluminium fabricator to use Swisstech Aluminium in the quotation. So WhatsApp that quotation to 076-780-7000 and do that before the 30th of June and you are eligible for that cashback. You just need to follow instructions after that. But go ahead and send in that quotation to Swisstech Aluminium so that you are eligible for a fantastic cashback. It's up to 2.5 million rupees. That's a deal, no auntie.
14: That is amazing. Actually, right. I've never heard of a deal like that in Sri Lanka.
13: Correct.
14: Swab.
13: Thank you, Swisstech Aluminium.
14: There's a crazy cool deal from Domino's today. 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
13: Oh, yes. I'm going to stop saying oh yes. 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
14: I know.
13: It's just
14: stunning.
13: Absolutely. Just one of the most amazing driving experiences I've ever had. 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
13: Okay. 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This is...
14: That's a lie.
13: This is Dexter guy.
14: Oh, it's Dexter.
13: This is Dexter guy.
14: What a liar.
13: He's such a liar.
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13: Oh, yeah, just go ahead. 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
13: Okay, we're asking the question on the show. Have you done any extreme sports, or have you done any kind of bungee? Well, I mean, if you've bungee jumped, that's definitely an extreme sport. I've never done it.
14: That's all the way at the top in my books.
13: Yeah.
14: I love Charles's shark diving. So I couldn't see the WhatsApp line, right, Charles? And Jem said, Charles has been shark diving. So I said, but reef sharks don't count. And then he goes, no, bull sharks, hammerheads.
13: And tiger.
14: Yeah. Now that is up there. That's my dream. I want a cage dive with sharks or free dive.
13: This is not cage diving.
14: This is free diving, right?
13: This is free diving.
14: So you were in the water with a bull shark and a tiger shark. That's amazing. Where was that? Because that can't be Sri Lanka.
13: We're asking the question. Wait, hang on. He's replied. 0785-969-969. What sort of adventure sport have you done? Dexter says his adventure sport involves... he's done the horizontal mumble.
14: And that's his risky sport.
13: That's his risky sport.
14: Right, okay.
13: Yeah, that's right.
14: Right.
13: Because you see, he ends with a somersault and a dismount to the to the national anthem.
14: Then salutes.
13: And then salutes.
14: It's like, yes, thank you.
13: I have done my part.
14: Service to the nation complete.
13: Is now complete. Thank you and good night. Good night, madam. I said good night. The most patriotic 1.5 minutes of your life.
14: I think even whitewater rafting would count as a extreme sport.
13: Ah, then done.
14: Exactly.
13: Yes, yeah, I have done. Charles remembers. Charles, do you remember that? Charles was on that whitewater rafting trip. Oh my gosh, it was just...
14: Did it get scary?
13: All right, let's get into it next.
14: Okay.
13: You got to listen to this. I went whitewater rafting.
14: With Charles.
13: Charles is also there.
14: He was there, okay.
13: He knows the story. It's the best.
14: Okay.
13: All right. 0785-969-969. And we're asking for any kind of, with rope or without rope? Bungee jumping.
14: Without rope, you'd be dead.
13: Yeah.
14: Like that poor lady in Brazil. Not lady, girl, 21-year-old.
13: Yes.
14: Gosh.
13: All right. So, we're asking the question. Oh, we've got quite a few messages.
14: Nice.
13: Skydiving. That's another one. So, folks have gone swimming with the sharks.
14: A skydiving accident again yesterday in the U.S. A plane carrying 12...
13: Is it U.S. of A?
14: The U.S. of A.
13: Got it.
14: A plane carrying 12 skydivers crashed. And all 12 died.
13: Oh.
14: Yeah, in Missouri.
13: Oh.
14: Yeah, these extreme sports are getting very extreme.
13: That's what.
14: Yeah.
13: Right.
14: No, but I mean, yeah, we just still want to know what you've done.
13: Yeah.
14: Yeah.
13: Text it in 0785-969-969. I click on unverified links is what this message says here.
14: Please don't.
13: Like, please don't do that. That's way too extreme.

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0: Kygo and Beautiful on the Kiss Overdrive. 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
1: Kiss Overdrive.
2: Have you got... Hey, my mic is off. That's rude.
3: No, it's on.
2: Okay, now it's on.
0: Auntie Dee is very, very distracted. A good friend of ours is in a severe situation. And it's a very, very heartbreaking story as well. It's a sick cat this time.
2: It's always heartbreaking and it's always stressful when pets get ill. Yeah. For me,

0: say line, and then our friend is in a bit of a situation where the vet has given them two options and both options come with risks. And I just spoke to the doctor as well, and I asked her what her advice would be, and she said we can't make that decision. It has to be, you know, the owner of the pet, because both options come with risk. You hear things like that and it just like derails everything.
1: Yeah,
0: because it's just really, really tough.
1: A little closer to home, please be careful with the dengue situation, because this is another issue that we have to deal with now.
0: Correct. Did you know that this is the last thing we needed? It's a new strain.
1: Oh, great.
0: Behind this current dengue surge. It's a modified strain of the dengue virus that's contributing to the current spread of the disease in Sri Lanka, increasing the risk of infection among the population. A large number of people may be susceptible to infection, he warned, noting that health authorities had anticipated a periodic rise in the dengue cases, but this particular strain is a modified strain.
1: Oh, great.
0: What?
1: You know what this means.
0: Is it AI? Are the robots taking over? I knew it. As soon as I hear the Matrix theme song, he's going to blame it on AI.
1: They've got into our insects now, Auntie Dee.
0: I don't think so.
1: They're artificially intelligence-sized. Egypt. No, what is it? Not Egypt. What do you call it? Egypti.
0: Correct.
1: These are Edis Egyptis that have been AI'd.
0: Yeah. I think they're genetically modified.
1: Of course, so
0: they've just mutated into a stronger strain. I think they've done it themselves. I don't think humans had any hand in it.
1: I blame AI 100%.
0: Okay.
1: And also, I don't think Elon Musk is human.
0: Elon Musk has officially become the world's first trillionaire.
1: Man, I mean, if you're going to be a trillionaire, at least just be, you know, just pretend to care about humanity in some sort of way. It's like, well, we're going to Mars.
0: He doesn't really. Like, does he even do, like, charity?
1: I don't think so.
0: I've not heard of it. No. All the others do in some way.
1: Yeah.
0: But not the Musk. Or maybe he doesn't, we just don't know.
1: I don't know. His SpaceX IPO has been a bit of a disaster, apparently. It was selling at $175 a share. Okay. Then they did the IPO and it dropped to $150.
0: Ooh.
1: And then it's... And it's dropping even sharper, it seems.
0: Because,
1: it's come to that now. All of these... AI service providers and all these AI things. I mean, now they have to pay the bill.
0: Yeah.
1: You know?
0: Yeah.
1: And no one's buying it because it just makes your work just a little easier. It's not replacing anything. And it's just making it just a little nicer and easier. Whitewater rafting was one extreme sport that Asita has done. He says whitewater rafting. And he got driven around on the Sepang F1 circuit in a super modified Proton Saga.
0: Wow!

0: Okay.
1: Which means you get zero purchase when it comes to paddling.
0: There's no balance, right?
1: There's no balance, yeah. and you're just swatting the water instead of actually moving.
0: Okay.
1: You know, actually rowing.
0: Right.
1: So this guy was in there, like Little Miss Daisy, seated in the white water raft and just... hit the rapid, the first rapid that we hit. Ayo!
0: Oh no, he was in the water.
1: No, he lost the paddle. He lost the paddle. We hit the second rapid and...
0: Ayo!
1: I lost the paddle.
0: What is wrong with you all?
1: We were inebriated.
0: Oh my goodness, see.
1: Yes.
0: Both times you'd done any type of adventure sport,
1: correct,
0: you'd been juiced up.
1: Oh yes, sir.
0: And that just, like, you know, is the worst thing to do. Because then it's your fault and not the fault of the sport.
1: Yeah.
0: Yes.
1: Yeah.
0: Because you can't handle the paddle, then you're up there trying to make the motor driver do somersaults.
1: Yeah.
0: Yeah, you were just saying he didn't do anything. What did you want him to do?
1: I just wanted him to at least, you know, tell me something, or at least it was just the paramotor guy.
0: The paramotor guy.
1: The paramotor guy. That was just, it was very odd. The third rapid hit, there were six people in the white
0: and now
1: raft.
0: Two of you don't have paddles.
1: Then the third one also, we lost the third one as well. We lost a third one. And then the fourth rapid hit, we lost a fourth paddle. And
0: what?
1: Now just two paddles in that Kitulgala River.
0: And those two would have been the guys who are running the ride, right?
1: Yeah.
0: Yeah. Okay.
1: That's it.
0: Yeah.
1: And then we had to get roped back in, in a show.
0: Shameful, Jim.
1: Just, it was fantastic.
0: I'm just ashamed.
1: I think it was
0: and
1: just beautiful.
0: Embarrassed for you.
1: Oh, it was wonderful. It was wonderful. And then there was this one girl, her life raft kept going over her head.
0: Yes, I've seen that happen.
1: So she kept getting pushed underwater. It's like,
0: no! That's not even funny, although that's funny.
1: And it is actually, it was hilarious. That was fantastic. What an absolutely fantastic trip that was. Man, yeah. Anyways, what were we talking about again?
0: Just wanted the listeners to share crazy stories with us.
1: Please.
0: Fun, risky sports, adventure sports, extreme sports. What have you done? We want to know. We're interested.
1: Yes. 07 85 969 969.
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12: 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Last year, over 1,500 participants took to the

0: You've got what it takes to lift the trophy. In Sri Lankan, that is a history. 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
3: Oh, yes. Swiss Tech Aluminium is going to give you a cash back on your next renovating project or your refurbishment project that you have in the pipeline. All you need to do is send in the quotation of that fabrication. You just have to WhatsApp it to 076-780-7000. That's 076-780-7000 even. All you need to do is send in that. You just have to WhatsApp that quotation. Up to 2.5 million rupees in cash back. All you got to do is send in that quotation before the 30th of June. Don't forget the number. It's 076-780-7000. Ask your aluminium fabricator to use Swiss Tech Aluminium in the quotation. You're in. Don't forget the number. It's 076-780-7000 so that you are eligible for that cashback. Do this before the 30th of June.
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3: All right. I think we have one more message, if I'm not mistaken. Yes, we do.
4: Okay.
3: No, wait, do we? You're listening to the Kiss Overdrive.
4: We are so prepared here. I mean, come on.
3: 100% professional all the time.
4: All the time.
3: Okay. It's Domino's birthday today. Oh, we already spoke about that.
4: Yes, we did. Okay, but he's just so excited because he wants to get it for dinner.
3: Yeah, that's the plan.
4: I mean, why wouldn't you? It's this office just for today.
3: And don't forget, the outlets are open till 1 a.m. So it doesn't matter how late night your cravings get, as long as it's before 1 a.m. You can get your delicious Domino's birthday pizza. You've got the large for just $3,499. The medium is just $2,099. 7889 on the telephone if you'd like to just get it delivered directly. All right. Now, the FIFA World Cup is happening as we speak. And tonight's game happens to be Spain versus Cabo Verde. Spain versus Cabo Verde.
4: We're looking at Cameron. Because both of us have no idea.
3: Cameron's our resident football enthusiast.
4: Yep.
3: Cameron, jump on a mic. I think it's that one. Is it that one? Yeah, jump on that mic. He's frightened. Oh, yeah, I forgot.
4: He's not frightened. He does a show before us. He's too tired. He's like, guys, please. Please, like, I've already done my show.
3: I don't have authorization. He's also like, I don't have authorization. I don't have it. I'm just like, there. He said something.
4: What? No, he said exactly.
5: I said I don't have authorization.
3: He doesn't have authorization. You can talk about the Spain matches. You can talk about the football, no? What's Spain versus Cabo Verde? Cabo Verde. Is that a country?
5: Yes, so it's Cabo Verde, but they're not like a big sort of team. So Spain is the team that we should be looking at. And other than that, we got Belgium-Egypt happening as well. Now, that's a match that should be good because two of the good players are also signing out.
4: Okay.
5: Because in Belgium, we got Kevin De Bruyne.
3: Yeah.
5: And Egypt, we got Mohamed Salah as well.
4: So. I have their posters in the room.
3: Oh. Mohamed Salah, man. Yes. I love his shawarmas.
5: Okay, yes, okay.
4: All
5: right. That's what she said.
4: But,
5: okay.
4: Oh, no, gosh. Cameron.
5: I'm sorry.
4: You need to stop.
3: Stop. The boy's obsessed with the that's what she said scenario.
4: Yeah.
3: He's watched one episode of The Office.
5: I'm sorry.
3: And he's just gone berserk. Okay, so Belgium versus Egypt. Egypt has Mo Salah.
5: Yes, and Belgium's got Kevin De Bruyne. He played for Manchester City, which is also one of the best teams in the Premier League.
3: Yeah.
5: Spain, well, you got plenty of good players, but a match in the future that you should be looking forward is France versus Senegal, which is happening on
3: the
5: 17th.
3: Why do you say it like that? Why do you say France?
4: That's how you say it.
3: Oh,
4: if you're a proper sports commentator.
3: Of course, yes.
4: Yeah, don't come on.
3: France.
5: Okay, so the French are playing Senegalese on the 17th of June.
4: Okay.
3: Okay.
4: So now what time are these matches today, Sri Lanka time?
5: Midnight, 12:30, but Spain versus Cabo Verde is happening at 9:30.
4: 9:30?
5: Yes.
4: Okay. Have you been watching all the matches?
5: Unfortunately, no.
4: Oh.
5: Yes, well, I watched the highlights because it's passed by bedtime.
4: Oh, yeah, that's right.
3: That's true. So Cabo Verde, huh?
5: Yes, Cabo Verde.
3: Cabo Verde. never heard of this country. No. What is this? Is it even a country?
4: I haven't.
3: What is it? Is it just some sort of...
4: It sounds like a great Mexican dish.
3: Yes.
4: Like, I'll have the carbohydrate with extra salsa.
3: Thank you.
4: Thanks.
3: Yes.
4: Yeah.
3: With and a little bit of the Parmesan cheese. I would like some Parmesan cheese on this.
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16: CJ has sent in this mad video of AI robots in China now begging for money on the side of the street.
3: No.
16: Really? I'm pretty sure it's fake.
3: It has to be fake. Why would you put robots to beg outside?
16: But that'd be super.
3: Unless some video, like funny video.
16: But it'd be super. No, I would like a Lankan one.
3: Crazy.
16: Yeah.
3: People are not giving actual humans any money at this point. They're not going to give a robot that's probably worth more than their car. 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And you need to SMS the code that appears on your bill to 0777-181-181. 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
16: 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Did you know that most of America doesn't even know that there's a World Cup happening?
3: It's in their country.
16: Yeah, they don't know. They have no clue. You go and ask.
3: I believe it.
16: Ask anyone in the States. You know that there's like a World Cup happening and they're like, what?
3: But they don't even know what's happening in the, like politically they don't know what's going on.
16: Yeah.
3: They have no idea. It's like the deal is about to be signed on Friday, guys. What deal?
16: Yeah.
3: No, but Trump announced it. What deal? What are you talking about?
16: There's a deal?
3: Right.
16: It's superb, huh?
3: It's amazing.
16: How completely oblivious they are to everything.
3: Yeah.
16: But you asked them about the Knicks game.
3: Oh, my goodness, the Knicks game.
16: Well, that's more than enough.
3: There were riots in New York. They burnt buses in celebration.
16: Yeah.
3: What?
16: Because the Knicks win. And the baseball, they call it the World Series and only America takes part in it. It's like, they won the World Series against us,
3: yeah.
16: That's fantastic.
3: We've got Radisson Hotel Candy on the show. 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
16: I like this message over here. What extremes sport was the question. What extreme sport or what extreme activity have you ever done? And this message, I'll just have to summarize it and rephrase it. The extreme activity is going to this one tuition master during O-levels. You had, there were just two modes to this tuition master. One, fun. Lots of fun.
3: That's cool. Never had a tuition master that was fun.
16: Then bad. Very bad mood. So just going to the class alone was An extreme sport. You have no idea what was coming. And truth be told, I had so much fun those days, even though the teacher was Dr. Jekyll and Mr. Hyde. It was a bit scary and strict. I got myself a good grade, though, at that exam, thanks to him.
17: Nice!
16: Yeah. Those are always the good teachers.
17: Yeah.
16: Sorry, you were saying.
17: I was just going to say, I'm going to have to run off a little early. My friend needs me with the cat I told you that was really, really ill. So I'm going to go over and help out. So I'm just going to bow out a little early today.
16: Nice.
17: Please excuse me. I'll be back tomorrow. Until then, stay safe and play safe, guys.
16: Godspeed, Dinasha.
17: Not for me, for the cat.
16: Send
17: positive vibes.
16: Yes.
17: Say a prayer for our little Bingle and let's hope he pulls through.
16: All right.
17: Okay.

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0: Selena Gomez and Soba be the name of that. This is the Kiss Overdrive. Hello.
1: Kiss Overdrive.
0: Just me now. For the next couple of minutes, at least, Auntie D had something very urgent to take care of. There was some tension in Dambulla, according to this article over here. Did you know that there's a cricket match being played? The Sri Lanka A team is playing India, the Indian A team. And guess what? Sri Lanka, that's us. We secured a dramatic super over victory over India A in the Tri-Nation Series in Dambulla. Isn't that great? Please, a round of applause, please. Yes. Very good. After scores were tied at 265 apiece at the end of the regulation 50 overs, Sri Lanka AA prevailed in the Super Over to seal a victory in a contest filled with drama and controversy. Here's where stuff got really weird. Tension spilled over the match with India A youngster Vaibhav Suryavanshi becoming involved in a heated exchange with Sri Lanka A player Vishen Halamage. That was quite an exchange. You'll see this on the news sites as well. These two guys just looking at each other. They're like, hey, come on, yaar. You can't win, only we can win. And it's like, no,
2: of course we can. I pushed you.
0: That's what happened in Dambulla, by the way. So that's interesting. Earlier, India A were bowled out for 265 in 49.2 overs after being put into bat with Suryavanshi, top scoring with 72 and Vipraj Nigam adding 51. Sri Lanka A matched the total thanks largely to a brilliant 93 from Sadira Samarikrama before finishing on to 65 for 9 in their 50 overs. But that fight was superb. Well, you have to watch that fight. It's just it's the most low energy fight I've ever seen.
2: I'll push you.
0: Anyways, moving swiftly along, this is some great news for you. If you have any kind of renovationing happening anytime soon, you need to get in touch with Swisstech Aluminium. Because Swisstech Aluminium will give you a cash back. And if you are just wondering about some of the Swisstech Aluminium products, and if you're wondering about, hang on, wait a second, will it, can I use this by the seaside? The Qualicoat Seaside Coating that you can opt for is the world's leading standard for durability and color stability for harsh and coastal environments. It's perfect for any coastal environment in Sri Lanka. So all you need to do is to speak to your aluminium fabricator to use Swisstech Aluminium in the quotation and WhatsApp that quotation to the number that I'm about to give you, and do this before the 30th of June. WhatsApp that quotation to 076-780-7000. And you just have to, then you can start the project whenever you want, but you have to register for the cashback before the 30th of June. So don't forget the number, 076-780-7000 is the number. Do that before the 30th of June and you're pretty much good to go. Alliance Finance Company PLC is also on the show. 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And don't miss out on any of the FIFA matches, by the way, because the world's biggest tournament is on. 48 countries, 104 matches played in Mexico, Canada, and the USA. And if you're worried about missing out on the matches, you can watch the full tournament on your Pio mobile app. It's absolutely free and you can download the app and watch the matches from the 12th of June to the 20th of July. There's no subscription charges. So catch it all on your Pio TV or your Pio mobile app and stay tuned to Pio Sports and be up to date with all of that fantastic football. All right. With that, my friend, it is time for me to head on out of here as well. It's 7:45. Have a beautiful, beautiful and a restful Monday. And please look after the environs. 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Just get the repellents and start using them. The evaporators, the coils, the incense sticks, everything. All right, just don't take a chance with dengue. And with that, I wish you a wonderful evening.

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unleashing sonic shockwaves. 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
0: 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Kiss 969. 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

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Total Kiss, 8 to midnight, Monday to Thursday. It's a night call. 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

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Kiss 969. It's a night call.

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Total Kiss. 8 to midnight, Monday to Thursday. 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

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Kiss 969. It's a night.

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unleashing sonic shockwaves. 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

0: 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Kiss 96.9. 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The station where you are number one. Number one.
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0: You've got what it takes to lift the trophy? 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

unleashing sonic shockwaves. 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It's a

Kiss. 8 to midnight, Monday to Thursday. Kiss 969. 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

unleashing sonic shockwaves. 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

Kiss. 8 to midnight, Monday to Thursday. 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
0: Unleashing sonic shockwaves. 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
2: 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Unlock your global education journey and stand a chance to receive a scholarship with up to 50% of tuition fees waived off for selected degree programs in foreign universities. Join us on the 20th and 21st of June at Kandy City Centre from 9 a.m. to 6 p.m.
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0: unleashing sonic shockwaves. 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Kiss. 8 to midnight, Monday to Thursday. It's a night call. Kiss 969.
1: 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I use my tongue.

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Kiss 969. It's a night call.

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0: 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It's a night call. 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

0: this is Ariana Grande, and this is my song.
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0: 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Been kept a secret since May. I'm bursting, I'm nervous, I'm so excited.
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I get no sleep, sleep, sleep, sleep. I can't get no sleep.